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1: 10 seconds before we go live, Jessica will bring up like, hey man, you see the weather outside?
2: No, you do too.
1: It's totally off subject.
2: Yes, I do. But you asked me a question.
1: I know.
2: I was rubbing my eyebrows.
1: I did. You're
2: and
1: right.
2: And you go, do you have a headache? I just said, no, I'm tired. And then you were like, then you get mad at me because
3: I'm not mad at you.
1: But I did it. There was intent. It wasn't just mindless banter.
2: We're all fine. 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
3: this
2: fine.
3: This is all mindless banter. This entire show is nothing but mindless banter. I mean, you're not thinking clearly.
1: I know.
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2: I was all but 22, I think, at the time. 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

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And boy, let me tell you, she was the prettiest thing I'd ever seen in a pair of boots. 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
1: 10 seconds before we go live, Jessica will bring up like, hey man, did you see the weather outside?
2: No, you do too.
1: It's totally off subject.
2: Yes, I do. But you asked me a question.
1: I know.
2: I was rubbing my eyebrows.
1: I did. You're right.
2: And you go, do you have a headache? I just said, no, I'm tired. And then you were like, then you get mad at me because
1: I'm not mad at you. But I did it. There was intent. It wasn't just mindless banter.
2: We're all fine. Everybody's
3: fine. This is all mindless banter. This entire show is nothing but mindless banter. I mean, you're not thinking clearly.
1: I know.
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1: I know it is.
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He's a ranch hand in a pinch, man. 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She did him dirty, took him.

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0: seconds before we go live, Jessica will bring up like, hey, man, did you see the weather outside?
1: No, you do too.
0: It's totally off subject.
1: Yes, I do. But you asked me a question.
0: I know.
1: I was rubbing my eyebrows.
0: I did. You're right.
1: And you go, do you have a headache? I just said, no, I'm tired. And then you were like, then you get mad at me because
2: I'm not mad at you.
0: But I did it. There was intent. It wasn't just mindless banter.
1: We're all fine. Everybody's
2: this
1: fine.
2: This is all mindless banter. This entire show is nothing but mindless banter. I mean, you're not thinking clearly.
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4: 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It's 95 degrees outside on a sweltering afternoon. 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
1: 10 seconds before we go live, Jessica will bring up, like, hey, man, did you see the weather outside?
2: No, you do too.
1: It's totally off subject.
2: Yes, I do. But you asked me a question.
1: I know.
2: I was rubbing my eyebrows.
1: I did. You're right.
2: And you go, do you have a headache? I just said, no, I'm tired. And then you were like, then you get mad at me because
3: I'm not mad at you.
1: But I did it. There was intent. It wasn't just mindless banter.
2: We're all fine. Everybody's
3: this
2: fine.
3: This is all mindless banter. This entire show is nothing but mindless banter. I mean, you're not thinking clearly.
1: I know.
3: That's our brand.
1: I know.
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1: Picture this. It's 95 degrees outside on a sweltering afternoon. Your air conditioner suddenly stopped blowing cold air, and your house is heating up fast. 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

0: Picture this. It's 95 degrees outside on a sweltering afternoon. Your air conditioner suddenly stopped blowing cold air, and your house is heating up fast. When your home feels like an oven, you can't afford to wait 3 or 4 days for a technician to finally show up. Aubrey at Holy City Heating and Air explains how quickly their local team responds when heat waves hit Charleston.
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0: probably arguing about biscuits and whether or not ranch is a dip. It's Hunter, Jessica, and Kush on 92.5 Kickin' Country.
1: All right, if you guys just hold for a second, I know we just got on the air. Can we put the show on hold for a second? I know we do this from time
2: already?
1: To time. Yeah, okay. I this is...
3: You're not even
1: this
3: giving...
1: Is, no, I as a manager... As a manager, acting manager, that's what I am. The guy that the crap falls to. Mm-hmm. I feel like I need to address this, but this is kind of a private conversation between you, me, and Kush.
3: Okay. Well, you have to tell Kush.
1: Yeah. So if you don't mind.
3: You have to give him a second because you didn't even get him.
1: Well, I just thought about it because this really came to a head about 30 seconds after we went on the air. You know, this is very, very important.
3: Because I do that. Yeah. If you've heard the promo that runs, like right before we go on the air, I have to start a conversation.
1: Yes, you do.
3: That throws off everything.
1: All right. Can we put the show on hold for a moment? Just a moment? That's okay.
2: Just a minute. I don't have the right on hold music.
1: Oh, you don't? Okay. Well, that's all right.
2: We can put
1: whatever.

0: sorry.
1: I'll just use this.
2: Okay. All right. All right.
3: Please hold.
2: All right. Oh, God. Hey, please hold. Hunter, Jessica, and Kush will be right back. Talks amongst yourselves. We'll play music or whatever.
1: Nobody can hear us.
2: Okay. We're good?
1: We're good.
2: Okay. I think I got to get OSHA involved here.
1: Who?
2: Like OSHA.
1: Why?
2: Right? I don't even know what OSHA does. Do you guys know what OSHA
3: they
2: does?
3: Clean the ocean?
1: I don't know. I thought that you swam in it, Folly.
3: Yeah.
2: Is it O-S-H-A?
1: Oh,
2: is
1: OSHA.
2: OSHA.
1: Okay.
2: Right?
1: What about them?
2: Dude, it's nasty. We have no soap in the male bathroom.
3: And we have no soap in the female women's bathroom. And I already put in like a small complaint like 2 days ago. Friday.
2: You brought this in, this big old thing of soft soap.
3: We have a wall soap dispenser in the women's restroom, and I know y'all have one in your men's restroom, right?
1: Yeah,
3: y'all have one on the wall?
1: Yeah.
3: Or did somebody knock it off?
2: No, it's been knocked off.
3: I thought somebody knocked it off.
2: No. Oh, yeah, it has been knocked off. It's broken. Yeah. So, it's also sketchy looking. So, I don't like it.
3: Like, literally, we have this soap dispenser. It's had soap in it, and then all of a sudden, it's empty. So I've said, hey, guys, we have no soap. So they brought in, somebody brought in, I think Lisa at the front desk, a soft soap individual pump. They're like $1, $2 at the store.
2: Yeah, right. I know.
3: We went through that whole thing because
2: put this as a complaint in.
3: Okay, wait.
2: Okay.
3: So I went to Lisa and Lisa bought regular soap.
2: Okay.
3: That thing lasted for maybe a week.
2: Out of her pocket?
3: I don't know.
1: Okay. That's a good sign though that people are washing their hands.
3: Yeah, right. Yeah,
2: I think that's a great thing because employees must wash their hands.
3: But you go through soap, that little bottle is not very big.
2: No, it's a little soft soap bottle.
3: And so I noticed, I guess one day last week, that the bottle was getting low. Somebody put water in it, shook it.
2: That's a guy thing.
3: Yeah. And then the only way to wash your hands for the last like 5 days, 4 days, is to use this soapy water that they've put in there, right? So I went back to Lisa. I was like, we have no soap. And she's like, I guess I'm going to have to go buy it out of my own pocket because we just don't have any soap here. And I'm like, it's $1. It's $2.
2: We're still on hold, right?
1: Yeah.
2: Okay,
1: yeah.
2: Cool.
1: Nobody can hear this.
3: We're sharing our family business if we're not. I, for days, have waited because I thought Lisa was just going to go get it.
2: Mm-hmm.
3: Well, Lisa, nobody has. So I brought this refillable.
2: Where'd you get that? That's like a giant bottle of soap.
1: Yeah, that is huge.
2: That's
1: Costco.
3: Bro. This is
1: Costco.
3: A refill. It will refill 6 soft soap bottles. 6
2: That looks
3: of
2: like
3: them.
2: That's...
1: Wow. All
3: right. So this is what I refill my soap at home, and I'm such a germaphobe. I said, you know what? I'm going to bring that in. I'm going to refill. And I looked for other bottles and I was going to refill them too.
2: I have a question.
3: Yeah.
2: Okay, so you don't have it. We don't have it. Are you telling me that employees around this place are walking around with crotch hands?
3: Yeah.
2: And then we're touching everything with our crotch hands.
3: This is the thing. I went in the men's restroom because I was like, do y'all have soap?
2: I'll share my soap.
3: Y'all have a hand sanitizer.
2: That doesn't work.
3: You don't even have soap. You have hand sanitizer to wash your hands. And I bet you some of you guys are so dumb you think it's soap and you're washing your hands with hand sanitizer.
2: I walked in yesterday. I was like, what is this?
1: It's not sudsing up.
2: So now what's happening is, I'm going to be honest, since we are, Chris and I have been coming back, crotch hands. Edward,
3: y'all don't shake
2: instead
3: their
2: of
3: hands.
2: Scissors, there's another hand that we have.
3: Lord,
2: like, this isn't good.
3: Else
2: so who do
3: bother.
2: We talk to? Do I mean,
3: I
2: like,
3: don't know. Because
2: is this on me now?
3: The bathroom I use is taken care of. That's on y'all.
2: Okay. Wow. Why didn't you fill the men's bathroom?
3: Because you don't have a soap dispenser for me to put that in. You have a hand sanitizer dispenser.
2: We got
3: and
2: that
3: it's full.
2: Weird looking gas station one.
1: Can't you mix them together?
3: You said it was broken off.
2: Oh, it is broken. But
1: can't
2: I
1: you
2: mean,
1: mix them
2: that
1: together?
2: Yeah.
3: Mix hand sanitizer and soap.
2: Why don't we dump
1: get the
2: out
1: best
2: the
1: of
2: hand
1: both worlds?
2: Sanitizer.
1: We get soap that kills all the germs.
3: Oh
2: why don't we
3: gosh.
2: Put? Why don't we mix? Can we mix it? Or will it explode? Will it explode?
3: My next question though is like, are we going to run out of toilet paper and then nobody's going to be bringing in and buying toilet paper? Are we hard up on like getting like supplies around here?
2: Man, this place is nasty anyway. You manage how many people going around touching everything? Everything's got crotch on
3: don't
2: it now.
3: Don't even touch me or any of my stuff over here, okay?
2: I won't.
3: With your dirty crotch hands.
1: I'm going to lick it.
2: Look at Kush. He's got that board all.
1: I know.
3: Where's my hand sanitizer and my wipes?
2: Yeah.
3: Okay, can you bring us back? Because I feel like we've been
2: gone. I'm sorry. I didn't mean to do
1: sorry
2: that.
1: Sorry about all that.
2: Right, I'll take
1: music.
2: Care
1: we're
2: of it.
1: Right, okay, right, we're back.
2: I hope you're having a good morning.
1: Thank you for listening to the banjo music.
2: So we got a lot to get to today. Actually, from time to time, we get a little testy on this show with one another, but Jessica has found ways that we can smooth this out.
3: Yeah,
2: resolve
3: maybe
2: conflict.
3: Maybe you have a friend, maybe it's your spouse, and you're constantly disputing everything or arguing. I've got some tips to
2: you
3: help.

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1: Sometimes with your coworkers, you'll get into disagreements. It's pretty common, I think. You know, you get people together. Not everybody's going to see things eye to eye.
2: I think your sig other, too. I think sometimes you can just bicker with your significant other.
1: You can bicker with yourself. I do it all the time. It's
2: you
1: fun.
2: You do talk to yourself.
1: Oh, I do.
3: Who wins?
1: I don't know. I'm still working on that.
2: I left the studio earlier because my computer was doing a reboot. And yeah. I said, you know, I'm going to do a little lap around the circle just to get some steps in. Mm-hmm. And I leave the studio and he's in here just talking to himself.
1: What was I saying?
2: I don't know, but I was going to, I almost came back to say, are you talking to me? But yeah. I'm like, no, he's talking to himself.
1: That's how I work out problems.
2: I'm not going to interrupt.
1: I do. I work out problems in the car, like here. Oh, I think it was probably because I was working on something and somebody gave me an AI script from sales and it was trash. And so I was like, this is stupid. Like, I'm going to say it the way I said it. I think that was something I was doing. Like, I'd never say that. You know what I mean? Mm-hmm. AI hunter
2: but
1: robot.
2: Like, do you ever talk to yourself, Kush?
1: Yeah. All the time.
2: Do you do it in like a mumbling way? Because Hunter does it in like a full-blown loud conversation. Like, you think he's talking to you, but he's talking to himself.
1: Yeah, it's an argument.
2: So when
1: I
2: talk to myself, I'll be like, dang it, I was trying to do this. You know, and I just kind of mumble through it. Hmm. He has a regular speaking voice.
3: Yeah, I think I use all my voices when I talk to myself. Sometimes
1: do you go like this?
3: I yell at myself sometimes.
1: Yeah. Oh, you do that. I've seen you do that.
3: Yeah, sometimes I yell at myself. Sometimes I talk. Sometimes I mumble like.
1: Yeah. Right. Have you ever go like this? Dude, I just don't know. I know, dude, right?
2: You answer yourself. Yeah. Oh, okay, no.
3: Yes.
2: Oh, when you have a problem when you're answering
1: I don't
2: yourself.
1: Know, dude. Yeah, I know, man. Can you believe that stuff,
3: dude? No, I cannot.
1: Bro, I can't.
3: But everything's possible. There's 8 billion people on the planet. Somebody's doing something stupid right now. And they're probably doing that.
1: Yeah. Right, 8 billion people, and unfortunately, I only know 150 of them. I got to widen out a little bit here.
3: Yeah, no.
1: All right, so you've got some ways to help out conflict resolution, whether it's a coworker, a spouse, or yourself. These are all applicable.
2: It says these phrases. So, like, if you're going into a tense situation with somebody and you know an argument's going to ensue, like,
1: what if you just hate them?
2: Or you hate them.
1: Okay.
2: Whatever, these phrases can help you. It says diffuse conflict. Okay.
1: But what if you still hate them? No matter how much you try to diffuse the situation, you just want to punch them in their face.
3: They're not related.
1: They are. Oh, okay.
2: I feel like
1: they're
2: he's
1: not.
2: Thinking about somebody very specific.
1: Oh, I can see the person. Two by four, whack.
3: He's pulling out his impotent rage. Impotent rage. When people get mad at stuff that they're never going to do anything about.
1: Oh, that's interesting.
3: Yeah.
1: That's psychological. I like that.
3: Yeah. All my wife laid that on me.
2: Are y'all done? You ready?
1: Why do I got to be impotent, though?
3: Because you're not going to do anything.
1: Oh. You wait. You wait till I get this Viagra for my rage. I'll hulk up, buddy. He said impotent rage.
2: That's what he was talking about. All right. Okay. These are phrases that you can take into situations when you know you're going to have conflict with somebody.
1: Okay.
2: I should note to self when I talk to Hunter because he brings out my rage. Okay.
1: Really? Have you seen her?
2: Has the Low Country noticed? I know. You and I bicker. It seems this means a lot to you. Help me better understand your concerns.
1: Oh, God.
2: Okay.
1: Do we have to start everything with I? I feel like perhaps, you know what I mean?
2: No, it just says, it seems... This means a lot to you. So if you go into a situation, I guess, and somebody's passionate about something, Hunter, it seems like this means a lot to you. Help me better understand your concerns.
3: Let me translate.
1: Yeah.
3: Hunter, this is important to you. Tell me why you're so stupid.
1: It's better. Yeah. Or how about this? Yeah. Why don't you shut up?
3: Right, exactly. Yeah. Yeah. Thank you. Yes.
1: Why? Yeah. Do you understand that nobody likes you? Does that even course through the fiber of your being at all that when people see you, they just want to push you down a flight of stairs?
3: How can something so dumb take up so much real estate in your brain?
1: Right, exactly.
2: Why do you let this person bother you as much as you do? Number two, you're not usually like this. What's going on? Oh, God, that's terrible. That's like telling her, is something wrong? What's wrong? Or calm down, honey.
1: Like, oh, that's a good one.
2: I feel like this right here, you're not usually like this. What's going on? That would be triggering to me. I'd be like, what you mean? I'm not usually
1: like
2: this.
1: Let's try it. Let's try it.
3: You're acting like a jerk.
1: Tell you what, let's take a quick break. I'll wedge that in at some particular point, Jessica. And we'll see how it goes. We'll see how we do.
3: If you're stuck in traffic right now, that's probably... awful. Here's why.
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0: Picture this. It's 95 degrees outside on a sweltering afternoon. Your air conditioner suddenly stopped blowing cold air, and your house is heating up fast. 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

0: Picture this. It's 95 degrees outside on a sweltering afternoon. Your air conditioner suddenly stopped blowing cold air, and your house is heating up fast. 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
4: From the Storm Team 2 Weather Center, we had some overnight rain that may continue through the morning hours. No fall-like temperatures yet, with high today of 85 degrees.
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0: going through therapy for the last year. I started therapy last October, so it's been about a year. You started a couple weeks ago. Don't you feel like you're trying to be a better person?
1: I'm doing my best. I feel like I keep walking in and going, am I fixed? Like, the first thing I do is I sit down.
2: It's a process.
1: With a liquid death, yes.
3: And that's probably another saying, though.
2: It's a process.
1: It's a process.
3: You'll get there.
1: Right.
0: Yeah. There are days where I go into therapy Thursdays and I'm like, I have nothing to talk about today. And then that'll be like the hardest day where she's pulling stuff like out of me. And I'm like, like crying.
1: I know. It's crazy.
0: And I'm like, and then when I'm done, I'm like, whoo, that felt like a workout.
1: Yeah.
0: Like,
1: do you feel when you go that they look at both, not you, Kush, because I think they look, you know what I mean? Mm-hmm. I think they look at Jessica and me and are like, oh, we're getting paid for about 10 years.
3: Oh, right.
1: I'm going to put an addition on the house.
3: No, I told you. When Hunter walked in after 15 minutes, she's like, hot tub.
1: Yeah, right.
3: Exactly.
1: Yeah, hot tub time, baby. And I love her. She does a great job. But I keep thinking, it's like, am I fixed yet? I don't think so. I'm not even close.
3: I mean, she's gone from a 4-person hot tub to an 8-person hot tub.
1: Yeah.
0: Mine got a new house.
3: I know.
0: I think mine did.
3: With mega jets.
1: Oh, man. I always wanted that house on IOP. Hunter, just stay in here for as long as you can.
3: Yeah.
1: Oh, no, you got ways to go, buddy.
3: Mm-hmm.
1: We're still rolling that boulder up the hill. It's going to roll back down.
0: Weren't
1: don't you
0: going
1: worry
0: multiple
1: about
0: days
1: that.
0: A week, not just one?
1: I was going twice. Yeah.
0: Yeah. Oh, well, yeah. So that's how they got the hot tub quickly.
1: But then I realized that copays don't always cover everything.
3: I know, right?
1: Yeah. Holy mackerel. All right. So we've got some ways for you to resolve conflict at work, a SIG other, or if you talk to yourself like Kush and me do, with yourself.
0: Do you have a friend that, so I'm not going to call out my friend, but she was going to go hang out with somebody over the weekend. And she goes, I really don't want to go over there because like every time I'm like around this person, they literally just want to not argue, just debate.
1: Mm-hmm.
0: Let's call it a debate. They want to just go at it, you know, back and forth, argue a little bit. And she's like, I just don't have the energy for that. So these will help you kind of diffuse conflict maybe in that type of situation.
1: Here's a great
0: too.
1: Way. Mm-hmm. Kush, you want to go to the friend's house and argue with them all weekend?
3: Nope.
1: See, there it is.
0: Don't go. Problem solved.
1: Yeah. Avoid so situation.
0: Some of the ones that we've gone through that I don't want to break down again,
1: okay.
0: But it seems like this means a lot to you. Help me better understand your concerns. There's also...
1: So passive aggressive.
3: Why is this in your head rent-free? Like, yeah, moron.
1: Here's the thing about that statement. I don't care what you feel.
0: I don't care.
1: I really don't care
0: this
1: what
0: is
1: you
0: why
1: feel.
0: We,
1: get
0: this
1: your
0: is,
1: stuff together and bring it to work. Shut up.
0: This is why we have issues, because we don't care about each other. Anyway, you're not usually like this. What's going on? Those are the ones that we've kind of gone through.
1: Okay.
0: With that last statement, that made me feel like that's somebody telling me to calm down or, you know.
1: Relax, Jessica.
0: You're not usually like this. What's going on? What do you mean I'm not usually like this?
3: Well, you're usually nice. Now you're being a bee.
0: Well, we got a text on the text line from Chris at 972-9292.
1: Yeah.
0: And Chris said, hey, Jessica, sitting in traffic on 26, listening to
1: relax,
0: y'all.
1: Dude. You'll get there soon.
0: You always make me laugh in the morning. He said, about those phrases, though, the triggering phrase that gets his wife angry, it's not the end of the world.
1: Ooh, yeah.
0: You know what, Chris? You know what that means? You're downplaying her emotions. Like, her emotions and her feelings don't matter when you try to brush it off and say, it's not the end of the world. You can't come at it like that.
1: Mm-mm.
0: You can't downplay the way she feels. What somebody told me this one time. They were like, I'm allowed to feel the way I want to feel. If I want to be angry about something, I can be angry about something.
1: Yes. I can feel it because you're hitting the console and it's rattling
0: that's
1: everything.
0: True. Yes.
3: Ding, ding.
1: But just relax, Jessica. It'll be okay.
0: You were doing that yesterday and I was like, dang. Okay, yeah. So that's something like you don't want to downplay somebody else's emotions. Okay.
1: I don't know. It's kind of fun.
0: Here's one. I can see you're angry and I would feel the same in your shoes.
1: What? That actually
0: works. You know what that means? It means you're putting yourself in that person's situation and you're having sympathy, empathy, whatever for them. Okay.
3: Right. No, I get that.
1: Yeah, that's fine.
3: I mean, just because it makes Hunter angry doesn't mean it'd make me angry and vice versa.
0: Mm-hmm.
3: I mean,
1: yeah.
3: You know, so like if I said, like if somebody got hit by a boulder and Hunter said, I can see you're angry. And if I was in your shoes, I'd be angry too. I could look at Hunter or vice versa.
0: Where did a boulder come from? Where are you going to be hit by a boulder?
3: You know, boulders.
0: Just
1: metaphorical
0: boulders.
1: Metaphorical. They're metaphorical.
3: Okay. They're metaphorical.
1: It's
3: metaphorical.
1: Sisyphus. It, you know, you roll it up, it comes back down.
3: This is the boulder capital of the world, by the way, Charleston is.
1: Yeah.
3: And I said to Hunter, I said, you seem mad at that. If I was in your shoes, I'd feel the same way. And Hunter would say to me, no, you don't, because you hate him.

0: beautiful traffic-free Clements Ferry Road. It's another beautiful, slightly awkward morning. It's Hunter, Jessica, and Kush on 92.5 Kickin' Country.
1: 972-9292. We're just trying to be better. So, for instance, right now, the wrong thing to say is if you're in traffic, relax. You'll get there.
2: Yeah, don't do that.
1: I love dismissing people's emotions. It's great.
2: I feel like

0: right. I'd be cheering. So
1: that's true. That's
2: so
1: true.
2: Earlier when we started this conversation, you had a person in your mind, Hunter.
0: Yeah.
2: Okay. I want you to like close your eyes.
0: No.
2: Because sometimes my therapist makes
0: my therapist
2: listen.
0: Does.
2: I know. My therapist will make me close my eyes. So I need you to close your eyes.
0: All right.
2: And I want you to think about this person and say, repeat after me.
0: Kermit. Kermit.
2: I value our friendship and I want to fix this.
0: We'll never be friends. Dude. I wouldn't hang out with you if you were the last person on earth.
2: Oh my gosh.
0: I don't really care. I bring my stuff together and I don't take it out on everybody else. So there you go. How's that?
2: All right.

0: 92.5 Kickin' Country, Hunter, Jessica, and Kush. It's time for the earworm. I said this morning as I walked on in here, and I have to make an apology before this even starts.
1: Why?
0: All of us should feel bad for Party Rocket. We all party rocked at some point in the early 2000s. Yes, you did, Kush. You party rocked too. Everybody party rocked.
2: You've been to a concert where you were waiting on the act to come out and they've played Party Rock.
0: Yeah.
1: I have?
0: Yes. Everybody has party rocked. Uh-huh. It was a sad moment.
1: I probably blocked it out.
0: In our development, or lack of development, I should say. Some of us went animal print out of control. Sometimes animal print out of control comes back. So for some reason, I can't figure out why, LMFAO, Party Rock.
2: Mm-hmm. It's 25 years old, by the way.
0: Is it really?
2: Wow. Is it Party Rock
0: Anthem? We Party Rocked 25 years ago?
2: 2011 is what this LMFAO.
0: Were you Party Rocking, Jessica?
2: Years. Oh, 15 years. Sorry.
0: Yeah, all right. My math. That's, sorry. You know what? Too much party rocking.
2: Can I ask
0: That's
2: you?
0: That's what that is. She can't do math. Too much party rocking. Yeah,
2: can I just bring this out too?
0: Yeah.
2: The American producer, Goon Rock, was his
0: Goon
2: name?
0: Rock.
2: What is Goon Rock? Goon?
0: I thought it was Red Foo.
2: Well, the American producer, that's what it says. Wow. David Jamal Lissenby.
0: Okay.
2: By the stage name of Goon Rock.
0: Goon Rock, that's pretty Goon? Sweet. Was he the other guy? There were Goon two. Rock. There was Red Foo.
1: And
0: he had
1: Rock.
0: Animal print out of control. Mm-hmm.

0: And for some reason, this song's been in my head. I think the reason is it's now a trend on TikTok. So I guess what you can do is there's a skin out there, and then you can take like your grandma's picture and put it on it and throw it through AI. Then all of a sudden, grandma's party rocking.
1: She is.
0: Which is funny.
1: That is funny.
0: Every single time.
2: Red Foo and Sky Blue.
1: Produced by Goon.
0: Didn't they break up? They broke up because Red Foo was out of control. I think that's what happened. I'm not even lying.
2: I'm literally like, y'all, okay. There is a whole Wikipedia page on the Party Rock Anthem. Like,
0: my God.
2: Just explains everything about Party Rock Anthem.
0: Well, here's the thing.
2: There's a Wikipedia page.
1: There's a Wikipedia page about everything.
2: Party Rock Anthem?
0: Yeah. Mm-hmm. I bet you she was at the Plex party rocking. I bet you were just messed up on Jaeger bombs or whatever you were doing.
2: When did the Plex close?
0: I don't know, but it feels like that was about the 2000s.
2: If this was 2011, I can't remember when.
0: I think the world ended in 2011 because we got the Black Eyed Peas and LMFAO out of it.
1: God.
0: Right? So we're not going to play all of Party Rockin' because that'd be ridiculous.
1: Just the most important part.
0: Right. This is the most important part, and this is all you need today. It's been stuck in my head for at least 48 hours.
2: The Plex closed in 2008, so I did not party rock at the Plex.
0: Did you party rock at the Honky Tonk Saloon?
2: I think it was.
0: Somebody party rocked somewhere.
2: Was it Market Street Saloon? Because he opened up behind the Northwoods Mall. That place.
0: That's
2: the Red Crab now or something.
0: Red Foo at the Red Crab. I bet Red Foo had Red Crab. I wouldn't be surprised.
2: I feel so ADHD this morning.
0: Yeah. Well, that's the Adderall.
2: Bringing back memories. Okay, sorry.
0: Here we go. Here is your earworm.
2: Your earworm.
0: This
2: is your earworm.
0: In my head. Woke me up at 2:30.
2: Well, take it off.
0: Not this part.
2: Hunter, close your eyes. Feel it.
0: Here's the part that woke me up. Shake that. Here. Shake that. Every day I'm shuffling. That's my brain at 2:30.
1: Wasn't this the Rats Driving the Car commercial?
0: Was it?
1: I think it was. Shuffling. Step up fast and be the first girl to make me
0: throw this cash. With your mind, don't be mad. Now stop. Hating is bad.
2: First of all, they were hamsters, not rats.
1: Okay, whatever.
0: She was party rocking, dude.
1: Yeah, she was. Shameful. Look at her.
2: But not at the Plex. They were closed.
1: Doesn't matter where you party rock.
0: Did we all need this at some point? Were we all happy at one point? That's why party rock happened?
1: That's not why this happened.
0: Why did this happen? Is Pitbull in this?
1: Yeah, he is.
0: And you know there were dudes that party rocked into the house.
1: Well, they walked in dressed like Red Foo.
0: Maybe we should bring that back, man.
1: They talked to the girls thinking, I look like Red Foo.
2: This was on my Just Dance video game.
0: Is that why you know it?
2: Yeah.
0: Oh.
2: Do you feel better?
0: No, I feel worse.
2: No.
0: I'm sorry to everybody listening right now. Every day I'm shuffling.
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1: Gerald's Tires and Brakes, 843 Traffic.
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2: Picture this. It's 95 degrees outside on a sweltering afternoon. 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

0: 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Coming up, it is 9-5 on Friday.
1: And Kicking 9-5.
0: We are on Kicking 9-5.
2: Mm-hmm. Go figure.
0: Yeah, I know. Imagine that. So we could be Dolly 9-5 on that day.
2: We should be.
0: And we should do 9-5, play a bunch of Dolly.
1: Everybody, I think, around this whole entire nation right. will be doing Dolly Day this
0: Friday. Yeah, but they don't have 9-5, do they?
1: They don't. They don't, and they want to.
0: Good thing to remember, ain't it?
2: Yeah, it is. Yeah.
1: But are you going out there?
0: Yeah,
1: I am. Reds is doing a huge Dolly Day party this Friday.
0: And I was
1: Friday.
0: Thinking about this, because they're going to do a Dolly lookalike. So then you got to think, what Dolly are you showing up as? Are you going to show up as like 9-5 Dolly?
1: Ooh,
0: are you going to show up
1: jeans kind of deal?
0: Yeah, or are you going to show up like early Dolly? Or are you going to show up like disco Dolly? Or are you going to show up Dallas Cowboy cheerleader Dolly? That one still blows my mind. I was thinking about that last night.
3: Mm-hmm.
0: Like she walked out there, and every dude went, "Dang,
2: I know. What up?
1: Like, why am I attracted to Dolly?
0: I mean, like she had the body." Of a Dallas Cowboys cheerleader. Crazy.
1: I think because of all of her different styles over the years, this could be like so.

0: such great people watching.
1: I'm all about it.
0: It's going to be awesome. Mm-hmm. Starts at 5 o'clock.
1: Yeah.
0: If you show up, they're going to have like Dolly-inspired, like all kinds of stuff. Music.
1: What if they have a Dolly drink? Ooh. They should have a Dolly drink.
2: Oh, yeah, they should. Have some kind
1: probably
2: of Dolly.
1: Be pink or something, like, right?
0: Yes.
2: Yeah, a Dolly tail, if you will.
0: They're going to have a DJ. They're going to have some live music. Tito's Dirty Road Martinis all week long.
1: That sounds dangerous.
0: Mm-hmm. Yeah.
1: Dirty Road Martini?
0: That's what it says.
1: Huh.
0: Mm-hmm.
1: All right.
0: And so Red's Ice House this Friday, you're going to be out there from 5 to 7?
1: Yeah.
0: Yeah, so Hunter will be out there dressed like a Dallas Cowboys cheerleader.
2: That'll be

0: But right now, we'd like you to join us. So on Friday, we will be Dolly 925. And all we're asking you to do right now is call us. Let's take caller 9.
1: Right? That 9.
0: And we'll give you a $50 gift card, which is 5. And that could be for 2.
2: How's that sound? People to spend if you want.
0: Yeah. So 925. There we go. You'll get a Reds gift card for $50. You don't have to go on Dolly Day, but go whenever you want. 972-9292. And join us for Dolly Day this Friday at Reds. On a track.

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1: Gerald's Tires and Brakes, 843 Traffic.
2: Wrecks, Dorchester Road at Brussey Circle, Dorchester at Mishaw Parkway, University Boulevard at Old University, Wallace Ackerman at Petty Field Way, I-26 eastbound near mile marker 201. Call us, let us know what you see. 972.

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1: Picture this. It's 95 degrees outside on a sweltering afternoon. Your air conditioner suddenly stops blowing cold air, and your house is heating up fast. 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

0: not responsible for emotional damage before 9 a.m. It's Hunter, Jessica, and Kush on 92.5 Kickin' Country.
1: All right, let's start with some things that are annoying. So let's do this for a second. Let me frame this. Yesterday, I wanted to watch Lanterns. If you haven't seen Lanterns yet,
2: oh, that's good stuff.
1: With Kyle Chandler, and I hate to say it, he's my girl's favorite actor, and gosh, he's good. He's really, really good in this. He's great in Friday Night Lights. I want to dislike this man, and it's impossible.
3: Listen, you only want to dislike him because your girl finds him hot? Is that the only reason?
1: She says she thinks he's a great actor.
2: Oh, God.
1: I was like, did he get killed by Godzilla?
3: Listen, hey.
2: He's a great actor.
3: Same thing for both of y'all. Yeah. For Sydney Sweeney.
1: All right, same.
2: But for Sydney Sweeney. Like,
3: process that.
2: He is not the male Sydney Sweeney.
1: Yeah.
3: But my point is.
1: Yeah, he's not naked on a basketball hoop.
3: You're not watching her movies because she's a great actress. You're watching her movies.
1: I actually think she's pretty good. I really do. I really do. I thought she was great in Euphoria.
3: So
1: anyway,
3: that's my comparison to Kyle Chandler.
1: So
2: she's an okay actress.
1: And every time she talks about him, I always look for series where Kyle Chandler dies. Okay? Because then she gets upset.
3: That's weird behavior.
1: I know.
3: That's weird behavior.
1: But what was that movie? Mobland, I think it's, or something.
2: The TV show called Mobland.
1: I think he died in that.
3: Gosh.
1: And then, spoiler alert, he don't make it in Green Lantern. I mean, I think we know by now. So I was like, ha ha. And then I was like, this whole episode's going to be about Jon Stewart.
3: Hey, can you bring this up to your therapist? Because that's weird.
1: Oh, no. It's just we give each other grief. Uh-huh. So then we're watching it yesterday, and all of a sudden, no internet connection. And I was like, huh. Mm-hmm. Wonder why.
2: Foul play?
1: Yeah, no. It turns out that they are dropping fiber in my neighborhood. And I'm not talking about fiber that you get from Special K. That's a different type of fiber. Mm-hmm. They're dropping fiber lines. And let me tell you, they've been done screwing up because they've already created a water main break. My people on 61 near Assembly, I saw a water main break outside like where I live, and it was in front of somebody's house, and the lights were on. It was like 9:30 at night, and you could just see like, oh my God, I

0: got to go to bed. And then yesterday, I'm pretty sure that our internet service, which is now Cable Cush, was interrupted.
1: At 2:52.
0: By a line getting cut.
1: Yeah, 2:52. All right. We had an issue.
0: Yep, we sure did. Network. How long was it out? For about 2 hours, right?
1: They got it back on at 5:38.
0: 5:38.
1: So 2.5 hours.
0: Yeah, so wanted more. To work yesterday, couldn't work yesterday, because usually I do my work in the afternoon.
1: I'm sorry, 5:09, so about 2.5
0: 5:09,
1: hours.
0: Yeah. And it was because, I'm pretty sure, can't know for certain, that lines were cut. Interestingly enough, I went to bed last night and noticed this story. If you were traveling yesterday out of the Sissy Airport, as Joan calls it, who trolled the Charleston International Airport online on Facebook, she called him a Sissy Airport, you may have been grounded yesterday, or you may have been stuck. Maybe you were leaving Charleston and, say, going back to Boston or Newark or New York, pretty much anywhere on the East Coast. Well, guess what happened yesterday? A crew cut the fiber lines, which basically grounded airlines all up and down the Northeast. And the FAA said, you know what? We got to ground y'all. So people were sitting on a tarmac or jammed into Logan Airport or Newark Airport. Some people were stuck in Savannah. I'm sure some people were stuck in here for the same problem.
1: Same crew?
0: I don't know if it's the same crew, but do you feel like there's evil fiber people out there like, hey, just watch this, Jimmy, click?
1: I know.
0: I mean, I screw up at work from time to time. Mm-hmm. You screw up at work. You screw up at work.
2: Barely.
0: We all do, right?
2: Barely.
0: Right, barely. Jessica never screws up at work. Cush and I screw up all the time. I have never done something that's grounded flights for 13 hours.
1: Do you think the conversation went like this? Hey, man, we're going to get this work done, right?
0: Right.
1: You see that red wire? Click. Mm. Don't click the red wire. Oh.
2: Oops.
1: Crap.
2: Oops. They called it a critical telecom outage.
0: Yeah.
2: Caused widespread shutdown. So it is all linked with Newark, Philadelphia, Teleboro, T-E-B. What airport is Teleboro?
1: That's a good question.
0: I don't know that one, but JFK, I know people were stuck.
2: Yeah.
0: So imagine you're just trying to get out.
1: Maybe they just
0: are people coming, by the way, from Europe. So they're coming and they're like,
3: I just want to say that right now the FAA has grounded things in New York.
0: Now, I don't know about you, but if I'm on that plane, my first thought is, because the pilot's not saying anything, the FAA's grounded it, I'm going, what just happened, right? Yeah, because the way the world is now, that's freaky. And then you're on a plane, you got to go back. I would have just stayed where I was in maybe Italy. I had a, you know, couple of limoncellos or something, chill out. But yeah, thanks to all the crews, I couldn't watch Lanterns.
1: And I was watching.
0: I was really inconvenienced.
1: I was watching Neely and trying to send some emails.
0: Right.
1: What the heck, Xfinity?
0: I know. Well, it wasn't Xfinity. I promise
2: where
0: you
2: I
0: that.
2: Live, we don't even get fiber, so I have regular old internet, so I don't think I was affected.
0: And everybody's lawn is all torn up. Like,
2: really?
0: They've got these orange things sticking out, and these guys are, it looks like they're digging ditches by hand.
1: Yeah.
0: Like, it literally does. So they're down there, but so far, water main break, also cable was out, and then yesterday, real bad convenience, FAA. But there was another reason that we think maybe it happened, too.
1: True.
0: Cush and I found something. And this seems like something Cush and I would do.
1: It does.
0: Like, we wouldn't cut a line.
1: No.
0: Never. Because I don't touch electrical stuff.
1: No, ever.
0: But we would do this. 100%. Mm-hmm. Look at Jessica, you know we do this.
2: Because I know you would, yeah.
0: Because we've already done this, actually. Think about it. Kick it.

0: lines, sometimes somebody ain't paying attention. Now, like you said, you may have screwed up at work, but you didn't ground hundreds of planes yesterday in pretty much about four or five cities, because it was Philly, Boston, New York, Newark. Everybody was grounded. And then I'm sure probably people were trying to get out of here or wherever they were going, you know. And despite what Joan says, who trolls the Charleston International Airport online and calls them a sissy airport, you can't get to where you're going if that place is closed.
1: Right.
0: I'm just saying.
1: And so, and don't feel bad if you haven't grounded all those flights. I mean, look at it as a challenge. Maybe you too could do something.
2: Please don't do that.
1: Yeah. That'll cause that much chaos.
0: I wonder how many millions of dollars were lost yesterday.
1: Many.
0: Yeah, so much. And it was all because Jimmy decided to just, you know, cut a line.
2: What's this one do?
0: Yeah, exactly.
1: Hey, you see that red wire right there? I got it. Click. So yeah, don't snip that one.
0: Yeah. Oh. And we got a couple of texts on this, 9729292, because there was another airport you said, didn't you, Jessica?
2: Yeah, Teterboro Airport.
0: I had never heard of that.
1: Yeah,
2: so Charles Evans Googled it for us, because we could have done... Searched it up, excuse me.
1: Yeah, you gotta search it up.
2: Searched it up for us. Teterboro is in New Jersey, by the way. Hmm. And when you read the little description, it says it's a premier general aviation relief facility.
0: Oh, so that's like area on 95 where you stop and you have to pee.
1: One of the islands.
0: I got it, yeah.
2: It says Sully was going to land in Teterboro, but landed in the Hudson instead.
0: Wow.
2: I don't know. Is that true?
0: Maybe. You know what, though? Hey, he got a movie made after him. Tom Hanks made a movie about him.
1: If he lands that plane at Teterboro, there's no movie.
0: You know? Exactly.
1: There's no movie.
0: Right, exactly.
1: There's no movie.
0: And if Tom Hanks plays you, you know you made it.
1: Dude.
0: You really have at this particular point. But
1: I am the captain now.
0: Flying is getting crazier and crazier. And like I said, that guy or that crew cut these, you know, fiber lines and it basically wiped out the entire network. A circuit blew and they couldn't fly. We couldn't fly. We couldn't do anything.
1: No flights.
0: But also, sometimes when you're at work, you screw around, right? It's fun being squooey.
2: You too?
0: Yeah.
2: Yes.
0: I love to screw around. Why would I want to do anything else? Right, Kush?
1: Dude, that remote control truck has brought me so much joy.
0: Exactly.
1: And the sales pit, so much aggravation since I've gotten it.
0: Right.
1: Which brings me joy.
0: But we get paid to screw up. That's what we get paid to do. Mm-hmm. So this is something Kush and I would do. This is a control tower, right? And planes are going up and down. And they've got a boss. Like, we have a boss. And then there's us, okay? So this would be Kush and me if we were air traffic control. Ready? Yeah. This is real.
3: Guys, you need to be professional, friends.
4: This is why he's still flying RJ.
2: So he told him to be professional.
0: Yes. Yeah.
2: And then what did he say? No, but he said, that's why you're what?
1: Oh, that's why you're still flying RJ or something like that.
0: Yeah,
1: like,
0: exactly.
1: They're at a small airport. That's why you're still here.
0: But I get it, because sometimes you just got to meow.
2: They're like talking to him. I'm coming in for a landing. They're like, meow, meow, meow. Oh my god.
0: It's so great. We did this with Old Dominion.
1: Oh, that's right.
0: Yeah, because Old Dominion did an entire album of meows because it was COVID. They were bored and they were like, meow, meow, meow, meow, meow, meow, meow. And so we did a thing with them and we started meowing at them. Actually, it's on our podcast.
1: We meowed up AC/DC at them.
0: Oh, yeah. We were like,
1: meow, meow, meow, meow, meow, meow, meow, meow,
0: meow, meow, meow, meow, meow, meow, meow, meow, meow, meow, meow, meow. And don't tell me you don't do that at work. Jessica, would you meow?
2: It had tens and tens of listens.
1: Yeah, it did.
0: Tens and tens. That's fun stuff.
1: That's a lot of meows.
0: Why would you want to do something serious at work?
1: Right. When you can do this.
0: You got to break it up.
4: Meow. You guys, you need to be professional, friends.
5: Meow, meow, meow, meow.
4: This is why you're still flying RJ.
0: I love that somebody asked you to be professional. So, what's that even mean? Right?
1: You're talking to how many times have I been told not to wear that?
0: Yeah, right. Don't wear this. Don't walk here.
1: Don't say that.
0: Oh my God. Why'd you say that? Why'd you do that? This is fun. It's a big hat.
1: I know.
0: It's funny. Right.
1: Did you see the look on their faces after I said it?
0: Exactly.
1: That's what I did.
0: Exactly. Don't you pay me to do this?
1: Right. This is your fault. I do it everywhere.
0: We wouldn't have this if we didn't do that. 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

0: Picture this. It's 95 degrees outside on a sweltering afternoon. Your air conditioner suddenly stopped blowing cold air, and your house is heating up fast. When your home feels like an oven, you can't afford to wait 3 or 4 days for a technician to finally show up. Aubrey at Holy City Heating and Air explains how quickly their local team responds when heat waves hit Charleston.
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0: From the Storm Team 2 Weather Center, we had some overnight rain that may continue through the morning hours. No fall-like temperatures yet, with high today of 85 degrees.
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3: 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J'm'appelle Hunter.
4: What? J'm'appelle.
3: J'm'appelle Hunter.
5: What does that mean?
3: J'm'appelle.
5: My name is
4: Hunter.
3: Yeah.
5: J'm'appelle Eminem. J'm'appelle what?
3: Yeah.
5: J'm'appelle who?
3: I'm brushing up, Jessica. I'm brushing up on my French.
5: J'm'appelle Slim Shady.
4: Mm. How about this one? Ferme la bouche.
3: Oh, yeah. Ferme la bouche.
4: Close your mouth. You're both so loud.
3: Wow. Hurtful. Is that what it means? My mom used to say that all the time.
4: Ferme la bouche.
3: Now it's connected.
4: My mom used to say, your voice carries, Jessica. Your voice carries.
3: Ferme la bouche, huh?
4: Yeah. J'm'appelle.
5: Jessica, I realize that you're being mean about this. Yeah. Let me try to understand why. Oh, that's right, because you're mean.
4: Je voudrais une pizza. I want to eat some pizza.
3: Let's see. All right, so we're all brushing up.
5: It'll keep you quiet.
3: I'm glad we are. There'll be a reason that we're all brushing up on our French, because I'll be honest, I don't know much. You can tell by that, just listening to the show. But
4: voulez-vous coucher avec moi?
3: How dare you?
4: C'est moi.
3: Wasn't that like naughty stuff?
5: Mm-hmm.
3: What does that song even mean?
4: I don't want to talk about it right now.
3: Okay.
4: All right. Talk about it off the air.
3: All right. You're going to tell me what it's about?
5: Yeah. It's about marmalade.
4: It's about marmalade? Orange marmalade.
3: Yeah.
5: Oh, is that what it is?
4: Yeah.
5: That's okay. Right there in the title.
4: Orange Lady Marmalade.
3: Yeah. Sounds like a weird thing to say. I still don't know what that song means. I really don't.
5: It's a little brunchy.
3: You have to break it down. But yeah, everybody brush up on your French. You're going to need it in the low country. There's a reason. We'll tell you about it on the way. But in the meantime, it is time for Stuck in Traffic Trivia.

0: Jay Boudre, who's stuck in traffic trivia.
1: Are you just making this up?
0: No.
1: Do you remember this?
0: I took French.
1: You did?
0: I remember a couple of things.
2: She's watching old Pepe Le Pew cartoons.
0: Merci beaucoup.
1: What's that mean?
0: Thank you very much.
1: Really?
0: Yeah.
1: They taught that in Easley?
0: I had to choose a language to
1: graduate. Do it with a redneck accent, though.
0: Merci beaucoup.
1: Yeah, there we go. Merci beaucoup.
0: Merci beaucoup.
1: Jim, Pam, Jessica.
0: You're my pal, Jessica.
1: Jessica.
0: Au revoir.
2: Au revoir.
0: Au revoir.
1: What does that mean?
2: Croissant.
0: Croissant.
1: Oh, yeah. There we go. Everybody get ready. We're all going to bum rush Dunkin' Donuts and ask for croissant.
0: Limoncello? No, I'm kidding. No,
1: that's Italian.
0: That's Italian.
1: So on the way, we'll get into that. But right now, we want to give you some tickets to Sugarland. Sugarland is coming here. What is it, October 2nd, right?
0: Yeah.
1: North Charleston Coliseum has been on fire.
2: Mm-hmm.
1: And it's been quite a while since they've been together, right? I mean, we're talking years here.
0: Mm-hmm.
2: It's been a while.
1: Yeah, so it should be good. How do you say that in French?
0: I have no idea.
2: I had to.
0: Ferme la bouche. Shut your mouth.
1: There's a couple extra words I'd like to throw in there. I'll have to see if they clear as far as
0: but
1: the FCC
0: Sugarland
1: goes.
0: Next Friday.
1: Yeah. Okay, next Friday.
0: Next Friday. Right, cool.
1: You'll go see Sugarland. You just have to stump us with a question, correct?
2: You got a trivia question. You call us up, 972-9292. Lay the question on us. We'll put our brains together, and we'll answer the question. If we get it right, we win, and we move on. Jessica apologizes to you. If we get it wrong, you have got yourself some Sugarland tickets on us.
0: There we go.
2: Yep. We'll do the whole thing in English, too. Okay. 972-9292. We'll start with caller 9.

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0: jumping ahead to October because I just want Halloween to be here. Mm-hmm. Sugarland at North Charleston Coliseum, October 2nd. You'll win tickets. You just got to stump us with a question.
1: All right, Ashley, what do you got and where are you stuck?
2: I-26.
1: Ashley, what's your question for Hunter, Jessica, and Kush?
2: What was bubble wrap invented for?
1: Ooh.
3: What? Ooh.
4: What was bubble wrap invented for?
0: God, I love popping that stuff.
4: ADD treatment.
0: Oh, my God. I love popping bubble wrap.
4: Maybe it was the original football helmet.
3: I was just thinking that. Like, is it a helmet? I swear to you, I was going to say it was some kind of helmet.
0: Must say something to do with medical.
4: Medical? What?
0: Transfer that leg after you sawed it off during the Civil War. I don't know. I'm going to say something medical. What did you say, Kush?
4: Helmet.
0: Helmet, Jessica, helmet.
3: Oh, my gosh. I'll say packing supply.
0: A packing supply.
3: For what we use it for now.
0: That's probably not the answer. What's the answer, Ashley?
2: Wallpaper.
0: Oh, come on. Really? Oh, I want a wallpaper room of bubble wrap.
4: How can you have a wallpaper room of bubble wrap? I mean, you would pop it in a day and you'd have to re-wallpaper.
0: Oh, it'd be so great, though. How satisfying would that be?
2: It wasn't very appealing, either.
4: No kidding.
0: A step away from a rubber
3: yes,
0: room.
3: Yes, this is true. It was originally invented as a textured three-dimensional wallpaper back in 1957.
0: Kush.
4: Dang, they were smoking.
0: All right, let me think about this, Kush. You come home from the pub, there's bubble wrap paper on your wall.
4: Oh, I'm happy man.
0: Exactly. Now you're coming around. Now you're seeing.
3: It says it failed commercially.
0: Don't know why.
3: Why?
4: I know. You said it only lasts a day and a half.
3: Slam people against the wall all the time and they'd be protected.
0: God.
4: All right, Ashley, we're going to set you up with a pair of tickets to check out Sugarland.
2: Perfect. Thank you.
0: Jessica immediately goes to violence.
3: I do.
0: You know, I was just thinking about the pleasure of just popping it. How about this? What if Wonka made candy-flavored bubble wrap paper, wallpaper for your wall? You'd never leave the house. You know what you need, Kush? A bubble wrap helmet. Just so we can take you out.
4: I know. I do.
3: Well, you really do. We run into things, so I just feel like it would be protection for you. It would be great.
4: I need bubble wrap knee pads, elbow pads.
0: And a leash.
4: A bubble pad helmet. Yeah.
0: That's pretty cool, though. So
3: why
0: those guys,
3: does he need a leash, though?
0: Really?
3: To pull him away from...
0: Really? Come back here, because... No, but I mean, if you look at that, those guys failed, right? So they create this thing. People are like, that's the dumbest thing I've ever heard of in my life. Nobody wants wallpaper as bubble wrap. I personally would. But then IBM comes in the 60s and says, you know what? We need to ship with this stuff. And now... How much money are you making off? The bubble wrap people are laughing, man.
4: Yeah, they are.
0: Because everything gets packed in bubble wrap.
3: Mm-hmm.
0: And don't tell me we all don't get excited when that box comes and you're like left it over.
3: You
0: like,
3: know what I used to do at work? When we would get packages and stuff at work and it would be like a long sheet of it.
0: Yeah.
3: I'd lay it across the floor.
0: Yeah.
3: And then I would push my chair, my rolly chair.
0: Don't throw me with it.
3: Really fast. I'd be like, push me through it. It'd be like, pow, pow, pow, pow, pow, pow. Yeah.
0: Oh, dude. Bubble wrap twister. Follow me here.
4: Oh, that'd be awesome.
0: Wouldn't that be great?
3: So when you fall over and you can't reach, like...
0: Yeah, and the bubble wrap smack. Oh, I love bubble wrap. Mm-hmm. What are those things that the kids have now?
4: The fidget spinners?
0: No. Oh. It's like rubber and you can push the...
3: Oh, the pop socket things?
0: Those things. Yeah. Oh, my God. Those are great.
3: It's a sensory thing. Yeah. It makes sense now.
0: Maybe I need that.
3: Yes.
4: Maybe you do.
0: Man, wrap me in bubble paper. I'll be happy.
3: Only if we can push you down the stairs.
0: See, violence inherent in the system.
3: Just a couple stairs, not a whole flight. Just like two or three.
0: Thanks, Jessica. Yeah. Thanks for clarifying.

0: 92.5 Kickin' Country, Hunter, Jessica, and Kush. I've got something brand new that I want to share with you guys in the next hour here. Okay. It's coming to, well, it's here. It's already happened. But we all have to brush up on our French. So, Jessica, I know you know some French. All right, but you got to give me the easily version of the French.
1: Parlez-vous français?
0: Like that.
1: Parlez-vous.
0: Exactly.
1: Do you speak
0: like
1: French?
0: That.
1: Parlez-vous français?
0: How many years of French did you take?
1: Don't you have to have 2 years of a language? French 1, French 2?
0: I mean, I took 4 years of Latin, and all I know how to do is conjugate the word girl.
1: I just want to say, we had a French teacher for Pickens County, wherever I went. Mm-hmm. But we also had, you got to pick between three languages.
0: Did people go up to him and go, foreigner?
1: No.
2: Three?
1: You could pick between three languages.
0: Okay.
1: French, Spanish, and German.
0: Oof. Oh, German's a sexy language, ain't it?
1: Yeah. Can I tell you what's the most impressive thing about this?
0: Huh.
1: Our Spanish teacher also taught German. So she taught German, Spanish, and she could speak English. I'm like, that's so cool to learn multiple languages.
0: And then here,
1: like,
0: we can't even get like English together. Do you know what I mean?
1: Truly.
0: Right. Like, Europeans are fascinating to me because they will. Mm-hmm. They'll speak four or five different languages. Right. No problem at all.
1: Start as kids.
0: And like, we're around here going, hey, foreigner, learn the language, huh? Oh,
2: well, their next language is only 2 hours away.
0: I know.
2: You know, it's a two-hour drive.
0: Listen, I'm still trying to understand what Harleyville is, okay? I'm still trying to decode that.
2: Yeah, I can't speak
3: that. I don't know when to hang when you tell me the tongue like this. I don't know what that means.
1: That's not everybody in Harleyville. Just a few people we know.
3: No, that's Harleyville.
0: That's Harleyville.
2: That is OG Harleyville.
3: Welcome to Harleyville. When you know
4: what we got to do here? Ain't nothing to do here, but what is that? I'm hopping the back to the car and went to lunch.
0: The back to will go, wait, say it again?
4: Huh?
0: What?
4: What? You heard me.
0: He said, you heard me. I'm in the back seat of the car.
4: Right.
0: Is that what you said?
4: Yeah, only two things
0: in my head. I'm learning to speak Harleyville. Yeah. Think about it for a second. If you speak Pittsburghese,
2: right?
0: Yin's guys getting out. What are you going on down
2: That's
0: there?
2: That's true.
0: That?
1: Can we get subtitles?
0: Yeah, exactly.
1: Can radio have subtitles?
0: Did you understand any of that? That's what we should do. Like, you know, because all we... You know how all these people from Europe will come over and they'll learn
1: but
0: four or five
1: But it's not a language.
0: Different
1: it's just an accent.
0: No, but we they come over here. They learn four or five languages. We should go over there and teach them like Boston and Pittsburgh and Baltimore.
2: You know.
0: Let them walk southern and they'll walk out of there all jacked up like, hey, man, I learned to speak some southern today.
1: Let Doug teach them.
0: Exactly. How do you say dollar gentral?
2: How to sound dumb in 3 days.
1: Man,
0: we could, maybe that's how we do it. Maybe we can wipe out and make all of the world America by just teaching them our stupid language.
2: Oh, man.
0: Because our language is atrocious.
2: It's hard.
0: It's awful.
2: A tough one, man.
0: I feel bad for anybody that comes over.
2: Yeah.
0: Yeah.
2: How do you

0: comes over.
1: Yeah.
0: Yeah.
1: How do you?
0: Yeah, right, exactly.
1: It's hard to learn. There's too many rules.
0: The reason I'm bringing this up is you're going to need to brush up on your French if you want to be cool in Charleston.
2: Oh, okay.
0: All right.
3: Okay.

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1: Picture this. It's 95 degrees outside on a sweltering afternoon. Your air conditioner suddenly stops blowing cold air and your house is heating up fast. 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
1: We got some pretty good news right here. Everybody brush up on your French. Jessica knows a little bit of French, but I need you to put your Easley style on this. Because we all got to be part of this now, right? Congratulations, oui, oui, oui. All of us. I did not realize this, but we have a French restaurant by the name of Merci.
2: Merci.
1: Merci.
3: That's all it's called?
1: Yes. Merci. And guess what? Merci. How do you say it? Merci?
2: Merci.
1: Merci. Merci. Merci.
3: Mercer.
1: You just made the list! I put a little Chris Jericho
3: in
1: there.
3: Yeah, you did.
1: Okay. That's WWE, Jessica.
2: Thank you.
1: They made the New York Times list for 2026. Yeah. There we go. J'm'appelle Hunter. All right, there we go. I said it wrong. Cool. I'm looking at the Merci dinner menu. Now, only thing I know about French, honestly, I'm not trying to be rude here. I know Pepe Le Pew. That's the first thing I think of.
3: Sure.
1: When I say, mon chéri, mm, mm, mm. That was so funny. And it was a cat. See, because he was, that was the funny right. part. He was in love with a cat.
3: With a painted tail.
1: With a painted tail.
3: Yep.
1: It was funny.
2: Yeah. I got you.
1: It was a big hat. It
2: was just a cat.
1: It was just a cat. It
2: wasn't a skunk.
1: But he thought it was a skunk.
2: Yeah.
1: And he fell in love with a cat.
2: Got
1: That's
2: it.
1: Funny.
3: That was more lust, I think.
1: He was in lust with that cat. Yeah. That poor cat. Mm. Like Pepe Le Pew. He was on some blue diamonds, man. Dude. Like, that dude was bricked, seriously, time.
3: He did not know what no meant.
1: He did not. Actually, it was a little forceful now that I think about it.
3: Oh, yeah, it's horrible.
1: Yeah, you know, I mean, that's an HR problem, Pepe Le Pew
3: today?
1: Is.
3: Yeah. Oh, he'd be watching so many videos.
1: Yeah. He'd be walking through the sales pit right now going, oh, mon chéri, I see you're in the sales department. Still funny.
4: The way
1: so that's what I know about
2: go
1: French.
2: Go see Tarika.
4: The way you load the copier.
1: Yes.
4: Look at how you use the Kerrig. That is so nice. Hopefully it will not give us all cancer.
1: All right. So then the other thing I know is freedom fries. Because we took that back, remember?
3: Yeah.
1: We were mad at the French for a minute.
3: We had to.

0: be mad at the French.
1: Who knows?
0: We're mad. We remember when we all were on Freedom Fries?
2: Well, French fries are not French.
0: They're not?
2: No.
0: Well, then why were we mad at them?
2: They're not actually, like, I Googled it. Are French fries French? And it's not, because I've always heard they're not actually French.
0: That's the most Bubba thing ever.
2: You know what?
0: I'll show them. Well, now they're freedom fries, not French fries. They weren't even made here.
1: Oh. And if you order French fries, you hate America.
2: What about the French kiss?
1: Ooh. Oh, the French kiss.
0: Oh, yes. Mm-hmm. Too much tongue is a little weird. Who started that? The French? That seems like they did.
2: I don't know about that one.
0: So this...
3: little less probe. Yeah. Little love.
0: God, did you ever get somebody that was too tonguey?
1: It's so weird.
0: You know what I mean?
1: Your dog.
0: Yeah, they're just...
2: Your dog.
0: They're like... Who learned that? Oh, no, I learned it in France.
3: I saw it on the webinet.
0: You, me, a bottle of Beaujolais. We'll figure it out. So anyway, I'm looking at this Merci dinner menu. And what is tuna crudo, Jessica?
2: Is it crudo? Oh, I don't know.
0: I heard crud.
1: Yeah, crud.
2: Tuna crud.
0: No, actually, this looks good. Shaved watermelon and pickled tomatillo, which I really like. They got steak tartare.
2: Ooh,
0: which
2: yummy.
0: Looks good. Charcoal bread, tallow aioli. Oh, man. I'd get down
1: What's
0: on
1: that?
0: It. It's beef tallow. So then the aioli is the aioli. The aioli.
2: It's the aioli.
0: All right. It's the aioli. Don't ask questions, Kush. I can't.
1: I'm trying to learn here.
0: Me too. There is, what is poulet presse?
2: I don't know. Can you say that on the radio?
0: I don't know. I just did.
1: It sounds like something that gets you stuck in HR. Yeah.
0: I want to go. I'm just too stupid to go to this place. Like, seriously.
1: Stupid? You just point. Just point at the pictures.
0: No, but then I would try to, like, I would try, you know me, Jessica. I'd be like, I want to try to be involved.
2: Well, and see,
0: I'd be
2: like, I don't speak Spanish, yeah. And sometimes when I go to a Mexican restaurant and I'd have to point because, like, I've called it polo before. Like,
0: polo.
2: Polo,
0: right.
2: Polo,
0: yeah.
2: Yeah, right. But, like, Jessica's you just there. Point. I'll yeah. take that thing. Yeah.
0: Do you, when you're in a Mexican restaurant, do you go, gracias?
2: No. No.
0: I try, right?
1: I say gracias sometimes, actually.
0: I'd be like, Jim Pell Hunter, I'll have the poulet presse. Tuna crudo.
1: They
0: said, get out.
2: They can say I tell
1: to,
2: you?
1: They say to Hunter.
4: Mord moi.
0: What does that mean?
4: Mord moi.
0: Huh? What does that mean?
1: Bite me.
0: What is voulez-vous, voucher, blah, blah, blah, whatever that thing is?
2: I have no idea what that means.
0: What is that?
2: Whatever you just said.
0: What is that Lady Marmalade thing? What's that mean?
1: That was really good, Hunter.
2: Isn't it like three people?
0: Three people?
2: Yeah.
0: Is it?
2: No, that's a menage a trois. Voulez-vous coucher? Like, do you want to go home with me, sleep
0: French
2: with me tonight?
1: Oh, that's right. That's
0: Yes. The menage a trois. Y'all freaky, man.
1: Yeah.
0: French people. Freaky. That's a wine. I know that.
1: Maybe
0: menage a trois is a wine. So, I'll have... So, let me get this straight.
2: Lord.
0: I'll have the tuna crudo with the poulet press, and I'll have a little menage a trois on the side.
2: Oh, my God.
0: What? It's a wine! It's a wine.
1: Oh,
0: there's more here, by the way.
1: It's a three-way blend.
0: It's a three-way blend.
2: We've had
0: yes, it is, Kush. Yes, it is.
2: I think we've had
0: I didn't name the wine. What are you mad at me for?

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1: Come on, let's...
2: All right, we're going to do this little Southern style. Congratulations to Mercy.
3: Mercy.
2: The French restaurant in downtown Charleston off of Pitt Street. Now, I love food, so I didn't know that much about French food. My knowledge of French is Jessica over here, who took 2 years of French in Pickens County.
3: Really know much.
2: Can you say it with a Southern accent, for instance? Give me some French with Southern.
3: Pardonnez-moi.
2: There we go. There you go. See? Jessica Pardon and I, me. We'd walk in there. Pardonnez-moi. Is this Mercy? Good. All right. First of all, I need some freedom fries. It's not French. I don't care. Make them anyway. All right.
4: I see taters.
2: I would botch this up because I love food, so this sounds really good. But I'd say something like tuna crudo, and they're it's crudo. I'll take the focaccia.
3: Focaccia bread.
2: And I'll take this leek focaccia. Right here. Leek and vinaigrette. Right.
4: I just fixed the leak in my garbage disposal.
2: Right.
4: I'm handy.
2: Right. And in my brain, I'm Pepe Le Pew in the restaurant. Oh, I'm going to botch this up. So I'm going to, you know, probably quote Lady Marmalade or something like that, thinking that, I'm, you know, and then I'll throw in a bottle of Ménage à Trois in there, and they're going to think I'm a freak, and I'll be a freak of leak. But I was looking at this snowy grouper. This sounds good.
4: Okay.
2: And then here's something that I do love. My brother-in-law makes this. It's so good. Beef Wellington.
3: Oh, yeah.
2: I love it. But I was looking at the price for two, not ménage à trois.
4: For dough? Do?
2: For two, right?
4: Duh.
2: They should make this for three because you're going to need a ménage. You're going to need a ménage for this.
4: Isn't it?
2: It's $135 for two.
4: That's not bad, is it?
3: I don't think
2: I love beef Wellington. It's hard. I know it's a very hard dish to make. You know, with the beef and everything, it takes time.
3: You mean with the beef?
2: Yeah,
4: with the Wellington.
2: No, but they wrap it in that pastry. Yeah. They wrap it in that pastry. It's really, really
3: good. Do you remember,
4: is that the Wellington?
2: I think that
3: maybe
2: is.
3: Maybe that is. We, around Super Bowl time, Brooke and two girls and a guy, they all made dishes for, Super Bowl parties. This is the food. Remember,
2: yeah, Chris hated all of them.
3: Brooke, yeah, you hated all of them. Brooke made a beef Wellington, and it was really
2: remember
3: good,
2: that.
3: Remember?
2: Yeah. I like the beef. I like that beef. Mm-hmm. That's good stuff. Yeah, right. So, and then for dessert, to round it out, once we're done with this menage over here and some crudo, there's dark chocolate mousse, which that sounds good. Kush. Chocolate mousse, black cocoa crumble. I'm going to screw this up.
3: Don't even try. Baba
2: Arum. I'll take the Baba O'Reilly, the Menage, and I'll finish it out. A cantaloupe sundae.
3: But there's no cantaloupe in it.
4: How can it be a cantaloupe sundae with no cantaloupe?
3: Well, it says cantaloupe sundae is muscadine, coconut, and candied pecans. I love cantaloupe, though. Ugh.
2: Yeah, but cantaloupe can be a weird fruit.
3: Sometimes
2: it doesn't have any taste. There's sometimes it can be real tasteless.
3: I put salt on my cantaloupe.
2: Yeah. Okay. A lot of people do that.
4: I probably watermelon and stuff like
3: that. I like salty melon.
4: That can accentuate the...
3: I do. I put salt on my watermelon, too.
4: I like mine sweaty.
2: And for those of you...
4: it's so tantalizing.
2: It is. And for those of you that want to try Mercy Restaurant. I'm sorry I've screwed this up. I'm sure I will not be the only person from Charleston attending your establishment and completely...

0: completely botching everything.
1: That's what I say.
0: They're over on Pit.
1: I bet 2 out of 3 people that go in there don't know how to say
0: it. Oh, I guarantee it.
1: Probably
0: I
1: even more. It.
0: But there'll be somebody that'll be like, oh, hold on, little lady.
2: I shall go for the lady.
0: Because bro will take her out, you know, like, would you like to go to this nice restaurant? And, you know, he'll be like looking like I did before and just trying to figure out like what to say. And then he's going to be all messed up. And then
1: you're putting it in like a translator?
0: Yeah, you're putting it in a translator. Oh, and he'll be like,
2: you know, the lady will have.
3: Mademoiselle.
2: Yeah, mademoiselle. Menage a trois. And you're like,
1: no. What? Tell him no. Girls, tell him no.
0: No, no.
4: Mahomois.
0: Yeah, whatever.
3: Mahomois.
0: Yeah, right. That's what they're going to say when they go back to the kitchen.
2: Oh, God, that guy's
4: mean.
0: No, well, welcome, Mercy.
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0: 92.5 Kickin' Country, Hunter, Jessica, and Kush. Rainstorm happening outside right now.
1: Big oh my gosh.
0: Be nice if it's happening in here.
1: My car needed a little rinse off. So.
0: Yeah, that's how I handle
1: it. Thank you, Mother Nature.
0: Yeah, I don't go to the wash. I just let the rain take care of it. But last hour, we did Stuck in Traffic trivia, and something stuck out. Ashley hit us with a question, which was bubble wrap. And what was the reason that bubble wrap was invented?
2: Oh, that's right. Yeah, yeah.
0: And I thought that was pretty cool. I thought it was medical. I think you thought it was, I can't even remember what you thought.
1: Yeah, a helmet.
2: Yeah, I thought it was a helmet. Or an AED treatment.
0: By the way, this dude needs a bubble wrap helmet.
2: Who?
0: You.
2: I do.
0: Oh, you 100.
1: Like, how many concussions have you had in your life?
0: Oh, all of them. Oh,
2: not many. I think I've had two. One was in junior high when stupid Dwayne Roswig threw me down on the wrestling mat because we had a wrestling class and he knew how to wrestle and I didn't. He threw me down. And I hit my head on a Gerber baby food lid that randomly.
0: Yeah, wrestlers used to eat Gerber baby food.
2: Oh, is that right?
0: Yeah, I used to eat them.
2: Oh, that was, is that why that was there?
0: Yeah, because like, you'd lose weight that way. You'd eat Gerber baby food.
2: There was a baby food lid just laying there, and he threw me down, and I hit my head. And
1: did you have an imprint in your head?
2: yeah. Oh, pears. Little baby pears. And then another time I was playing football when I was a kid. And my friend kept on bragging about it. Oh, my cousin's going to go to Penn State and play football. Blah, blah, blah, blah. And I'm like, I'm going to lay him out. And he laid me out. And I got knocked out. So those are the two times I've lost consciousness because of getting. So I assume that maybe I had a little concussion.
0: You need a bubble wrap helmet, kind of like those big helmets, those inflatable helmets for the NFL.
2: Oh, the guardsmen.
1: The guardian
2: helmets. Yes.
0: Those are hilarious. Those usually the helmet. So. It was originally made as...
2: I already look like I'm wearing one.
0: You do. But it would be bigger. That's my point. It's a big hat.
2: Right. It's a big hat. That's why it's funny.
0: Because it's hilarious.
2: Like, it's like I have a duvet head.
0: Right.
2: Yeah.
0: So originally they had this. They put some shower curtains together and they put it up on a wall and they said, behold, wallpaper. And people went, huh?
2: Nar.
0: I mean, it's one thing when daddy comes home drunk and he has to, you know, it was like the 50s. It was the 50s.
1: Let me explain a little bit. They put the two shower curtains or these pieces of plastic and it caused air bubbles. Mm-hmm. And then they would pop, I guess, against

0: And they were like, this is not going to work. It did not sell very well. And then
1: I can't believe
0: they said,
1: that.
0: Well, we've got all this idea. We've got all this stuff. Let's try to make it insulation in greenhouses.
2: Yeah.
0: Oh. So then they went that route. Okay. And I don't think it sold that well. And then IBM was like, well, hey, we got to pack some stuff.
2: That's right.
0: Let's use that to pack.
2: The bubble wrap people ended up winning. By the way, I think they should line every studio with Willy Wonka flavored bubble wrap, because we're all crazy in this building. Like, everybody that's on the air is out of their mind.
3: I would never leave.
2: Oh, I would never leave either.
3: You would find me licking a wall.
2: Yeah, right.
1: Popping it.
3: Popping it. Lick it till I pop it.
2: Tastes like snozzberries.
3: Pop it like it's hot. Pop it like it's hot.
2: It's so great. And there's something like magical whenever you get that Amazon box and you open it up, and inside there's that bubble paper, and you're just like,
3: oh, right? No.
2: But somebody pointed out something. And I forgot about this.
0: That's right. On our text line.
2: Yeah. Yes. And what was the text in reference to again, Jessica?
0: So Lisa said, I would like to see Hunter and Kush do the scene from Friends where Chandler and Joey wrap their heads in bubble wrap and box each other.
2: If only we had a clip from Friends. Now pay attention here, because Kush and I are Joey and Chandler. I think I'm Chandler.
0: He's Joey. You're Chandler.
2: Right. And
0: I'm
2: Monica.
0: I'm definitely Monica.
2: Oh, yes. You are Monica.
0: Because I'm currently packing up my house right now. Right. So.
2: This is why Kush can't be here this weekend for your move. Because if he were, you'd be so mad.
3: It'd take 9 hours.
0: Messing everything
2: you'd
0: up.
2: Be so mad.
0: Oh, my gosh.
2: Here's the scene from Friends.
3: That pop you hear is Joey wearing bubble wrap around his head and Chandler hitting him.
2: Yeah. Sounds great.
3: Boom. They're so happy.
4: What are you guys doing?
5: Try it. I can't feel a thing.
2: That's Kush. And then me and Matt Jitsu are hitting each side.
6: Are you kidding?
2: There's Jessica.
6: This is packing.
7: We're taking a break.
6: From?
7: Jumping on the bed.
2: Yes. That's exactly us.
0: Gosh, that is the three of us. For real.
2: That is... Dude, we need bubble wrap.
3: We have to get.
2: We gotta get
3: there's
2: some.
3: There's gotta be some bubble wrap.
2: We don't have hand soap, but we need bubble wrap.
3: Yeah, dude.
2: I mean, hand soap. Hand soap.
3: Yeah, that's right? After bubble wrap's mandatory.
2: Bubble wrap, though.
3: We gotta. Oh, there's gotta be some around here.
0: Ask Kush. Lisa. She probably has some up front.
2: She probably
0: hides it in that little closet up front.
2: Can we should do it. Mm-hmm. We should get some bubble wrap. And we should put the Friends test and see, you know how they do Mythbusters? Like, they figured out.
3: Yes, exactly.
2: Like, you know, Leonardo DiCaprio could have fit on the door in Titanic.
3: Right.
2: We should see if I could actually punch you in the head with bubble wrap and it wouldn't hurt like Joey.
3: Yeah, like how many layers do I have to wrap till I
0: before
3: don't feel
0: you
3: it?
0: Right,
2: before you don't feel it.
3: Yeah.
2: And then if we bring Matt Jitsu into it, he knows jiu-jitsu.
3: Truth.
2: So then he could probably really hurt you.
0: Oh, yeah. Oh, my gosh.
3: That'll be a real test.
0: Listen, I don't want you to have a real concussion. Let's
2: see,
0: not do
2: your monocane
0: yeah,
2: right
0: let's
2: now.
0: Let's not do that.
2: I think it'd be great. And then we could jump on the couch. I
0: mean, she's like, yes, I'll do this because I'll get a day off because I'll have a concussion.
3: 30 minutes ago, you were going to push Hunter down the stairs.
0: I still will.
3: But only a few. But only a few. Because you don't want to hurt him too bad.
0: Yeah, exactly.
2: Just a little bump, a little bruise. Yeah. That's all you want.
0: I don't want it to be a full set of stairs. Just like a two or three for. Yeah.

0: up weird. And we're proud of that. It's Hunter, Jessica, and Kush on 92.5 Kickin' Country.
1: Now, I want to preface this by saying this is not our fault. This is not Kush and my fault. This is the fault of Ashley earlier this morning.
2: Oh, yeah.
1: Who called us with Stuck in Traffic Trivia, won tickets to Sugarland. We'll have more tomorrow. You can win then around 7:30. And she asked, how did bubble wrap get invented? It was for wallpaper. Mm-hmm. And then that led into a discussion about wallpaper and having a wallpaper room full of bubble wrap. Sounds amazing. Add a little Willy Wonka flavor, a little snozzberry on that. Delightful. And then our text line, was it Lisa? Lisa off the text line said.
3: Mm-hmm. And the cult jam?
2: Lisa. And remember?
4: No.
1: This is why I want you for bubble wrap head.
3: Head to toe.
4: Oh.
3: I know.
2: Thank you.
4: Yes.
1: I know. That's why I want to wrap him in bubble wrap. Jessica wants to throw me down a flight of stairs. I just want to punch Kush in the head.
4: I'm over here trying to buy bubble wrap on Amazon right now.
1: Well, we're going to get to that. Okay. So Lisa said, there's an iconic scene from Friends where Joey and Chandler are helping Monica move. Now, Jessica is moving to Goose Creek this weekend. Kush is not going to be part of the move because if he were, this would happen, wouldn't it, Kush? This would happen.
2: The initial pop you hear is Joey's head wrapped in bubble wrap and Chandler is punching him in the head.
1: Correct. So much fun.
2: And Ross
5: walks
2: in.
5: What are you guys doing? Try it. I can't feel a thing.
1: And that's true.
2: Now they're both hitting.
6: Are you kidding?
1: There's Jessica.
6: This is packing?
1: Yes.
7: We're taking a break.
6: From?
7: Jumping on the bed.
1: Right. This is where Jessica goes nuclear. Like right in the middle of her.
4: Focus!
1: Right. We can't. It's not our fault. So as a result of Lisa's suggestion, we're going to try it and put it on social media.
2: Yeah.
1: So Kush gave Jessica $20.
4: Not yet. Not yet.
2: I'll give you some cash.
4: Money. Yeah. I found some. If I order $25 worth of stuff, I can have it delivered overnight, which means I wouldn't have it tomorrow. I'd have it the next day.
1: Well, this is perfect because tomorrow's hump day. And then Thursday, what a delightful way to step into a Thursday.
2: Can you put it on hold, a tank, or I can get it on the way home?
4: Yeah. Probably.
1: All right, so we'll have it tomorrow.
2: Yeah, we'll have it tomorrow morning.
1: And what we're going to do.
4: Or you can just go into the store at Tanger and just walk to that section and buy it.
1: But it's more fun if you do it.
2: I would do that.
4: I have stuff to do
1: Wait
4: today.
1: Wait a minute. Listen.
4: How about y'all handle this for once?
1: No, okay. Jessica.
4: Yeah.
1: Look, he's got ADD.
4: He's
1: going to go to Walmart. He's going to come out with everything but the bubble wrap.
2: What if I pop the whole thing before
1: you? Probably would. See, that's why he can't be trusted. See, Jessica, we need a trusted resource here. That person is you. We're going to wrap Kush's head in bubble wrap. Oh,
4: this is a terrible idea.
1: This is a great idea. Terrible. We have to test this like Mythbusters.
2: Right.
1: Because how do I know that this is actually true? Can you wrap your head, your friend's head, in bubble wrap while your best friend is moving and annoy her while you're trying to move instead of doing something as stupid as jumping on the bed, which Kush has done here, and he broke our couch because he jumped on the couch.
4: Yeah.
1: He dropped an atomic elbow.
2: There's a difference now.
1: And it broke the couch.
2: Yeah. Jumping is random. I had purpose with my atomic elbow.
1: This is same irresponsible
4: thing,
1: behavior.
4: It's the same thing.
1: You know who's going to love this, Jessica? Corporate. They'll love it.
2: Mm-hmm.
1: Corporate Katie loves us.
2: That's true.
1: If I wrap his head in bubble wrap, Corporate Katie's going to be the first one to like it.
2: Yep.
1: She'll send us another skeleton.
4: And guess what?
2: And she'll be like, I mean, I wish I was there to beat him in the head.
1: I know.
4: HR is off this week.
1: I know.
4: Maybe this is the best time to do it.
1: And Chris up in corporate, he loves us. So we'll like, you'd be like, Chris, what did you do today? I can't wait to put that in my report. Wrapped Kush's head in bubble wrap and punched him. Why? Because.
4: That's the answer?
1: That's the answer.
2: Then he'll share that with the rest of the company.
1: Look at these guys.
2: Breakthrough in Charleston.
1: They're brilliant. It was like, well, we stole it from Friends, but actually, there's science behind this. I'm going to Neil deGrasse Tyson this.
4: I want to take Ashley's tickets away that she won to Sugarland because she is the reason for all of this.
1: Jessica, this goes back
4: to Ashley.
1: People will love this.
4: You know, in my therapy, it's like, how did you get to this behavior? Let's go back. It's Ashley's fault.
1: Yeah. Ashley is the core. We're just the end result. It's not our fault.
3: Not at all.
1: I mean, I can't help suggestions.
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1: Picture this. It's 95 degrees outside on a sweltering afternoon. 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
3: From the Storm Team 2 Weather Center, we had some overnight rain that may continue through the morning hours. No fall-like temperatures yet, with high today of 85 degrees.
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0: 92.5 Kicking Country, Hunter, Jessica, and Kush. Jessica was already practicing. Go ahead, Jessica.
1: I had too much sugar today. Hello! That's how you creepy. Sound.
2: What was that?
1: So, we're doing the Mrs. Doubtfire. Hello! Right. But you can't get high pitched, so your sounds like hello. That's what you sound like.
0: Hello. Yeah, that's gets weird on the low end of that, doesn't it?
1: But there shouldn't be a low end.
0: I know
2: there's still a low end.
0: Yeah,
1: there shouldn't hello. Be. Hello. That's right. Better. That is was it? Good.
3: Yeah, see, I'm gonna get better.
0: There. Yeah,
3: I'm gonna have it down by
1: go
3: on, Thursday.
1: Just, ha. Do it.
0: Huh?
1: Go ha. Okay, that's okay.
0: It's getting better.
1: That's okay.
0: Yeah. Mrs. Doubtfire is leading off the Pack Broadway series.
1: Yes.
0: We love this. Jessica and I go. I know you go, Kush. Mm-hmm. I've gone to every one. I think I've hit every one for the past couple of years. And he's coming. Mrs. Doubtfire is what?
1: October 6th, I believe.
0: That's what I thought. And then
1: it starts October 6th, and then it runs, I think, usually it's like sometimes 10 days. Mm-hmm. I don't have it all in front of me. But Mrs. Doubtfire, North Charleston Performing Arts Center. There are a lot of amazing Broadway shows coming mm-hmm. this year.
0: The Bodyguard. I just saw that advertised
1: the Bodyguard.
0: This morning. That looked
1: Hamilton
0: good.
1: Hamilton will be, I think, in 2027.
0: Good luck on that one.
1: Oof, yeah.
0: That's
1: yeah.
0: a tough ticket right there.
1: It's going to be, there's just a bunch of great shows coming.
0: And I'm interested to see what they do with Mrs. Doubtfire, because obviously it was a movie,
1: mm-hmm.
0: so it'll be interesting to see how that translates into Broadway. But if you'd like to go, we'd love to send you, except you gotta do one thing, don't they, Kush?
4: Hello!
0: No, Kush.
3: That was me.
0: That was not you. Follow Kush, you gotta go.
4: Hello!
0: All right, there you go.
4: Wow.
0: And if you hit it, 972-9292, you will win tickets to Mrs. Doubtfire, 972-9292. Let's start with caller number 9.
1: Perfect.
4: Hello.

0: 92.5 Kicking Country. I'm back loving life forever. We're just around the corner from the Broadway series at the Pack. I love this time of year. They always have great Broadway shows. They're kicking it off with Mrs. Doubtfire. Should be awesome. We're just looking for you to do the iconic sound for Mrs. Doubtfire.
1: New phone. Who dis?
2: Hey, this is Austin. How are you doing?
1: This is going to be fun.
2: Oh,
1: Austin, where are you calling from?
2: North Charleston.
1: All right, Austin, give it to me.
3: Hello!
4: Wow. That was good.
1: My man, Austin. That was good. My bro.

0: We'll do it again tomorrow around this time. So get warmed up, like Austin, dude. He's
1: setting the bar high.
0: He set the bar real high for you all.
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3: 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Working a wreck, Ashley Phosphate at West Spartan Boulevard. On North Highway 17, in front of Roper Mount Pleasant Hospital. Harborview Road at Greg Drive. Highway 78, in front of Ashton Woods Apartments. 972-1152.
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0: structure than a King Street bachelorette party. 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
1: Good hug. Don't you love a good hug? Like a good hug.
2: But, oh, yeah.
1: But you can't go around hugging your coworkers.
2: You give a good hug, Kush.
3: I'm one of the all-time greats.
2: Yeah.
3: I am.
2: We've kind of talked about this before, but hasn't someone come up to you like in public at the grocery store and said, I want a famous Kush hug?
3: Yes.
2: And you hugged her at Lowe's Foods?
3: I've been accosted.
2: Yes.
3: Yeah,
1: for hugs. You can't do that in the office, though, these days.
3: No, you cannot.
1: You cannot hug your coworkers.
2: And you agree mutually, if you don't just go in and take it, if you go, hi, can I have one of your famous Kush hugs? And you say, I accept, yes, or I will do this. You both agree, and it
1: until but
3: then there's like 18 pages of paperwork,
1: right?
3: You know, initial here.
1: That's what I'm saying. You can't just go and hug your coworkers.
2: I hug everybody,
1: but I feel
2: I do.
1: You don't hug me.
2: Yes, I do. Looking for you.
1: How does that make me feel? No, I'm kidding.
2: When you hug too long, that makes me feel weird.
1: I don't hug too.
2: Let go, Hunter. Yeah. Let go.
1: I love a good hug. I really do.
2: There's an appropriate length of a hug. Just don't be too weird about it.
1: I know. I agree with you. But you can't be going around hugging your coworkers. But this may come in handy, because who doesn't love a good hug? And I think at work, we all need hugs. Because
2: it would help us get through our day.
1: It would help
2: you
1: get through the day.
2: Can you imagine if our GM came in and hugged us all in the morning?
1: No.
2: Steven will come in and hug and get his cologne on us.
3: He didn't hug me.
1: You.
2: Yeah, he does.
3: He didn't hug me.
1: Yeah, he don't hug me either. Yeah. I get the fist pump.
3: Yeah.
2: I'm going to hold my fist out next time.
3: I get, what's up, Kushite?
1: Yeah, right.
2: Oh, okay.
1: So the bottom line is you can't go around doing it, but Coca-Cola has found a new way for you to get some of that good old hugging.
3: Yep.
1: It's a machine that hugs back.
3: This is awesome, dude. There's a vending machine. This is up in Maine.
1: And you don't have to order it in the mail.
3: Yeah, this is a vending machine. It's up in Maine, right?
1: Yeah.
3: And it's gone viral. Because you get a free Coca-Cola if you hug the machine.
1: I love that.
2: Aww.
1: Yeah. Yeah, a nice Coke machine.
3: Yeah.
2: Didn't they have a jingle to teach the world?
1: No. I'd like to teach the world.
2: It didn't say anything about hugging, though, right? Did it talk about hugging?
3: I like to teach the world to sing and perform. Oh, yeah. I'd like to buy the world of Coke and keep it something.
1: Something company, yeah.
2: So it doesn't say anything about hugging it.
3: Yeah. No, it does not. But you can see, I'd like to teach the world.
2: I'd
3: like to give the world a hug and keep it company.
1: What if they make an AI Coke robot that actually will hug you back? Ooh. I'm all about this, by the way. The more I think about it, because everyone's talking about how AI is going to kill us in the next 10 years. All right. But they can at least give us hot Coke robots to hug us back. Why not?
3: Or nice. I mean, it's better than a pat on the head, too.
1: Right.
3: God, nobody wants the pat on the head.
2: I did some research. This thing actually has been out since 2012.
1: Wow.
2: I don't know if it went away and they brought it back. Maybe that's why it's making the news now. But they said that the machine is equipped with sensors and it can detect if somebody's hugging it and triggers the release of it to drop the Coke.
3: Wonder what else it can sense.
1: Is it a big Coke or one of those mini Coke cans? That's the other thing.
3: Maybe you can load it whatever you want.
1: Yeah. I like the idea of a hugging Coke machine.
3: What other kind of affection can it sense? I wonder.
1: Desperation.
2: Don't be a weirdo with a Coke machine in public.
1: Oh, trust me.
2: Right.
1: Somebody has. I guarantee you somebody has made out with the Coke machine.
3: Somebody's looking at that Coke machine. They hugged and kissed on that Coke machine. And finally that Coke machine's like, nah, no more soda for you.
1: Yeah.
3: And that person's like, I thought we had something.
1: Yeah.
2: Wait a minute. They had a global rollout. So the hug machines actually were in South Korea, Australia, even at the University of Georgia.

0: Tug would get stuck in the Coke machine.
1: Oh, he would.
2: Because Coke is in Atlanta.
0: Yeah, oh yeah.
1: Oh, that's true, too.
0: Better drink Coke in Atlanta.
2: They started placing them in shopping malls and stuff. Can you imagine you go to the mall?
0: People are hugging the jeans.
3: I can, actually.
0: I can. Yeah. I think it's a good idea.
1: Me, too.
0: I really do.
1: You know, you get a free Coke, no human contact, you get a hug. I mean, not
2: that. I wish it could hug you back.
1: Yeah, it doesn't hug you back, but I mean, at least you get the feeling of showing expression.
0: Trust me, someone will find a way to have it hug you back.
1: Oh, it will. Yeah. The next thing you know, the cops will be called. Yeah, you know.
0: Like that. There's going to be an extraction with the fire department. It's going to.
1: Jaws of life.
0: It'll be a guy. It'll be a guy. It won't be a lady that does this. It'll be a dude.
1: Yeah. The jaws of life are needed. I think his arm's stuck in the machine.
0: That's not my arm.
2: Oh, my God.
1: Trust me. It's going to happen. Weird. If it hasn't, it's going to.
0: It's going.
2: Somebody's going to ruin it for everybody.
0: Yep. That's right. There's always one. So, sorry, Jessica.
2: It's you guys usually. Yeah.

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1: From the Storm Team 2 Weather Center, we had some overnight rain that may continue through the morning hours. No fall-like temperatures yet, with high today of 85 degrees.
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1: All right, we touched on this yesterday. The kids are making a bum rush to the Costco. It's become the new hot place. Gen Z loves that. I don't really like breaking people into all these different, you know, generations.
2: Oh, we talked about this yesterday.
1: Yeah,
2: how
1: we
2: they're
1: did.
2: Just finding Costco out of nowhere.
1: Yeah.
2: Hello.
1: But if you think about it, though, I mean, if you're like in your late teens and 20s now, you're kind of figuring it out for the first time.
2: Well, your parents didn't drag you along to Costco when you were growing up?
1: Maybe
3: that's why you hated it.
1: Yeah,
3: maybe you did. Now you're just now going back.
1: Yeah, Costco is where it's at. I say, you know, and the kids are in there and they're like, oh man, $1.50 hot dog and the waffle cone, and you can get anything there. Except I think some of them haven't really been conditioned to the old man fight over the sample. That, to me, is a good Saturday morning at the Costco. Yeah, and somebody said this yesterday, and I forgot about it. You have to stand in line to get your sample. Mm-hmm. If you're one of those people that comes and sidearms it, come from the side.
2: Oh, yeah.
1: Man, you're going to get some hands thrown at you.
3: You're going to lose it.
1: You haven't lived until an old man's beat you down with New Balance shoes, and you lost.
3: Oh, no.
1: And you lost. And you're like, I thought I was a bro. Nah, dog. You tried to get that sample. You sidearmed it, came on in.
3: That dude
1: came in too hot.
3: His pants hiked up, his belt all tight, his shirt tucked in.
1: Oh, yeah.
3: New Balance on, took you out.
2: Listen, we don't want the police to be called because there's a fight at the Costco.
1: Yeah. Kush, when do we get the superhero powers of old man? I am looking forward to that.
3: I don't know.
1: Like, there's a point where old men get like this crazy old man strength.
3: Right. I don't know when.
1: It kicks. You know, it's about the time you lose the back of your butt. You know what I mean? You start having that flat butt.
3: Phew.
1: You know,
3: that's been happening.
1: I don't know when
3: years.
1: That happens. It's like there's a transition into New Balance, flat butt, and old man strength, and then you fight. Mm-hmm. Over the sample.
3: And you literally put your dukes up.
1: Oh, yeah.
3: Like your dukes
1: up. Oh, yeah, like old school boxing.
3: Come on.
2: So if you do that and you're approaching a younger person, do they just back down?
1: If you're smart.
3: If you're smart, you do.
1: If you're stupid, you're about to get thrown at. You're going to get hands thrown at you. Mm-hmm. My grandfather.
2: You don't back down.
3: You're going to get walloped.
1: Top my granddad had it. My grandpa McGillany had it.
3: Yeah.
1: He had this old man strength, and he would always go, I'm going to get you in the steel grip. And then he put you in the steel grip. You couldn't get out.
3: How again?
1: It was steel grip.

0: Grandpa.
1: Yeah.
0: And it was McElhiney. It was Scotch. Yeah. But he changed it because he didn't. Then he used to fight with the guy down the hallway. Don't yell at my grandchildren, Fred, you SOB. I remember. Like, we'd be swimming in the pool. Fred had a place at the end. And if Costco was around there, I guarantee my grandpa would have thrown hands.
1: Yeah.
0: Trying to steal some of that marmalade.
1: That's right. You
0: get out of here.
1: That pimento cheese sample's not yours.
0: It's not yours. Leave the seeds, buttercup.
1: Yeah.
0: But there's something new coming to Costco. It's something old, something new. They put it up this weekend, and you could see it there gleaming in the light.
1: Mm-hmm.
0: The churro is back.
1: Get out.
0: The $1.50 churro is back at Costco.
2: Oh, preach. Like in the little concession area?
0: In the concession area. And it's $1.50.
2: Yeah.
0: And you gotta love the CEO of Costco.
1: Oh, dude, he's laying it down.
0: He lays down the law. If you raise the prices, it is punishable by death. Take that, shareholders.
1: Mm-hmm.
0: Take that, shareholders. Because you know the greedy shareholders is in there going, but what about our earnings? And he's like, touch the dog, you die.
1: That's right.
0: It's true.
1: It's true.
0: Look it up.
1: You think you have the same toughness when it comes to the churro, though?
0: Yes, dude.
1: You think he'll draw that churro line?
2: It doesn't have the same popularity as a $1.50 hot dog.
0: You haven't had it with ice cream. Fat kid.
1: I know.
2: Get one of the soft serves and then shove it in the soft serve.
0: I eat it.
2: Yes.
0: Oh, you
2: use it as the spoon?
0: Yes.
2: Oh, God.
1: The knife and the fork and the spoon.
0: Yeah, fat kid it up at the Costco.
1: You know where else churros making a comeback, though?
0: Where?
1: Man, Krispy Kreme.
0: Krispy Kreme's getting in the churro?
1: The churro donut dot. What's a donut dot?
2: Time out.
0: What?
2: I just Googled the Costco churro, and guess what came up?
1: What?
2: The churro sundae.
0: Oh, see? They right know. Uh-huh. I've been doing this for years.
2: Ice cream with caramel in there.
0: That's right.
2: And then the churro stabbed into the top, cut into pieces.
0: God, it's so glorious.
2: A churro sundae. And you know how much that thing is going to cost you?
0: Like $2.50.
2: $2.50.
0: I was right.
1: Nice.
0: $2.50. You know what they do? They watch fat people. That's what they do.
1: That's what they make their money.
0: This is a fat kid food. I do this. And they go, look at that fatty over there.
1: What
0: you know
1: is he
0: going
1: to
0: do? We're going to charge him an extra buck. We're going to make it easy for him.
2: You get three churros for $1.50 or the churro sundae for $2.50.
0: I mean, come on. That's a deal right there. Yeah.
1: And why not get all four?
0: Jessica, did you hear what Kush said, too, by
1: why
0: the way?
1: Get
0: you
1: all
0: got
1: four?
0: So excited about the churro? Mm-hmm. They're putting churro dots at Krispy Kreme.
1: Yeah, donut dot, churro donut dots at Krispy Kreme.
2: Okay.
1: Yeah,
2: okay.
1: Right. What's
2: is
1: a donut
2: it,
1: dot,
2: is it
1: though?
2: A season of churros? Because, like,
0: it is
2: everything
0: a
2: has
0: churro.
2: A season. Like, everybody got into dill pickle, flavor.
0: We're in churro season.
2: Yeah,
1: it must be churro season.
2: Everybody's doing churros.
0: Just as long as Taco Bell didn't take that back, because that tasted like cardboard, their little cinnamon twists.
2: I love cinnamon. Like, cinnamon's one of my favorite flavors.
0: Yeah, but Taco Bell's was never good. It was like eating paper
1: with,
0: like, a little bit of cinnamon thrown on it. It wasn't fun.
1: You know what would be cool?
0: But
1: if your college team was named the Fighting Churros,
0: there's got to be
1: a football team.
0: Yeah, dude.
2: The Fighting Churros.
1: The Fighting. No, not Fighting. Fighting. The Fighting Churros.
0: I don't have a Costco card, but my son does.
1: I do.
0: Let's go get fat kid food, dude.
1: I'll take you, fatty.
0: I want to go, please.
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0: Oh, me? Cool.
1: Can be.
0: 92.5 Kicking Country. I'm sorry. I was jamming out to some Dustin Lynch, man.
1: You were.
0: And still one of those songs I still love to hear all the time.
2: We have one that I love to hear coming next. I'm so excited. Wow. You know,
1: get that constipated when you get excited? Yeah.
2: I squeeze my thumbs. No.
0: Might need some
2: this
0: fiber.
2: Morning, what was the song you had stuck in your head this morning?
0: Okay. That's not a comparison. Yes. Mine was Party Rock. And I apologize to everyone who party rocked. And we all did.
2: You act like this song that I love and I screamed on the way to work this morning is like one of the worst songs ever. And it's actually...
0: It's just not a song I'd scream in the morning. In the
2: I love it.
0: I know. I'm not saying you shouldn't love it.
1: Yeah.
0: I'm just saying, like, that doesn't stick in my head like LMFAO.
2: Okay.
0: And I'm so sorry. But I shared that with everybody this morning around 6:30. That's no way to wake up. Right?
1: No.
0: Every day I'm shuffling. Stupid TikTok. I think what happens is TikTok gets in your head, and then you go to bed, and in my brain in the morning is LMFAO about 2:30.
1: Because it's never shut off.
0: It's never shut off. Huh. I'm like, Red Foo, get out of my brain.
2: Truly.
0: And Red Foo.
1: And Goon Squad, or whatever that guy's name is.
0: Animal cannot have control. I still can't believe my son got in trouble for LMFAO.
1: I can't.
0: He was party rocking in school, except he did Sexy and I Know It when he was 8 years old. And he
2: it's
0: did the wiggle
2: motion.
0: Thing.
2: Yeah.
0: He did the wiggle thing.
1: That's funny.
0: It is funny.
1: Yeah.
0: I thought it was hilarious.
1: I can't the teacher just be a light oh, it's a kid being a kid.
0: And he had the hands behind the head. And he put the box on his head.
1: Nice. Something else we didn't mention this morning. Something else we're going to do tomorrow. Remember the bubble wrap to the head?
0: Oh, yes.
1: I went and talked to Matt Jitsu, okay. The engineer. I said, hey, we're going to wrap my head in bubble wrap tomorrow, and will you punch me? And he goes, don't say anything more.
2: Please don't let him punch you.
0: Oh, no. I want him to punch you.
2: Oh, my God.
0: We have to test this because...
2: People have been knocked out cold.
0: Okay.
1: I know. He's not going to punch me hard.
2: Okay.
0: Great way to go home from work. And we're doing that because of Ashley this morning, whose question was about bubble wrap. Mm-hmm. And then we said, because Lisa said on the text line, you should do the Friends episode where Joey wraps his head in bubble wrap and Chandler hits him. And then we thought, we got a Mythbusters this thing.
1: Right.
0: Does it work? Can two men at work, supposedly men, wrap their heads in bubble wrap and take punches and not get hurt?
1: Right.
0: While Jessica freaks out. It'll be great.
1: Yeah.
0: What could go wrong?
2: I say, you know what? Go ahead.
1: But he was.
2: Are you going to talk to your wife about this before you do it?
1: No.
2: Okay.
1: No, but he was overly enthusiastic about it. Like, he couldn't wait.
2: Wouldn't you be, though?
0: Oh, yeah. I can't wait.
1: No.
2: If you got to punch yourself.
1: I don't want
2: to
1: punch him. I don't want to punch myself in the head that bad.
0: Dude, I'm going to wear the, you know what I'm going to wear? I'm going to wear the ring pop ring, too.
1: Should.
0: So I can pimp slap
1: you. Yeah, you should pimp slap me.
2: Somebody asked if you needed to stand on a stool so you could punch him in the face.
0: That's fair. It's not wrong.
2: That's a good question.
0: I mean, that's a fair question.
1: Your vertical leap's not what it used to be.
0: It's definitely not. So we'll do all that tomorrow. Before we get out of here, though, Ashley McBride is coming to the Refinery. Love Ashley. If you've never seen her live, she throws down.
2: Next Thursday.
0: Yep, next Thursday at the Refinery. Is that the 1st of October?
2: October 1st, yeah. Right,
0: there
2: good
0: we go.
2: Job.
0: Great way to kick off fall. If you would like to see Ashley, 972-9292. That'll be the last thing we do for you today. Caller 9, come pick him up.
1: Go ahead.

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1: Accidents West Montague at Mall, Savannah Highway near Arlington, Old Town and Sumar, Ashley Phosphate at Spartan Boulevard, Highway 17 near Roper Mount Pleasant, Highway 52 in Monk's Corner at Reed Hill, 972-1152.
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So you're focused, you're energized, you're pumped up. Going to be productive on the job today. Or at least you're going to be making it seem like you are, so the boss thinks, that's a good employee. I'm here to help. I'm Brian Cleary. Here's Kevin Powers in Shaboozy on 92.5 Kickin' Country.

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1: 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Going to be pretty much a cloudy, gloomy final day of summer. Showers and thunderstorms still possible this morning and on the ride home this afternoon at 87. Then scattered afternoon thunderstorms tomorrow at 80. 78 at 92.5 Kickin' Country. 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
1: 10 seconds before we go live, Jessica will bring up like, hey man, did you see the weather outside?
2: No, you do too.
1: It's totally off subject.
2: Yes, I do. But you asked me a question.
1: I know.
2: I was rubbing my eyebrows.
1: I did. You're right.
2: And you go, do you have a headache? I just said, no, I'm tired. And then you were like, then you get mad at me because
3: I'm not mad at you.
1: But I did it. There was intent. It wasn't just mindless banter.
2: We're all fine. 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
3: this
2: fine.
3: This is all mindless banter. This entire show is nothing but mindless banter. I mean, you're not thinking clearly.
1: I know.
3: That's our brand.
1: I know it is.
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to be followed by the finals. The 10 final contestants perform on America's Got Talent. We'll find out who wins the $1 million tomorrow night. This lady, of course, got her start on the TV show Nashville Star. 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
2: We do, yeah. 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
2: 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If you're just coming out and you're bringing a picnic, you're more than welcome to do that. Mm-hmm. But if you have a group and you kind of want your own space, a little bit more time,

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There's Carry On from Kenny Chesney, who, of course, has announced the dates of his 19 stadium shows in 2027, the closest to us. He'll be at Bank America Stadium in Charlotte next

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If you're feeling lucky, Mega Millions jackpot tonight, $261 million. Good luck if you play. Here's Cole Wetzel and Ella Langley on Kickin' Country.

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2: Picture this. It's 95 degrees outside on a sweltering afternoon. Your air conditioner suddenly stops blowing cold air and your house is heating up fast. When your home feels like an oven, you can't afford to wait 3 or 4 days for a technician to finally show up. Aubrey at Holy City Heating and Air explains how quickly their local team responds when heat waves hit Charleston.
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0: Picture this. It's 95 degrees outside on a sweltering afternoon. Your air conditioner suddenly stopped blowing cold air, and your house is heating up fast. When your home feels like an oven, you can't afford to wait 3 or 4 days for a technician to finally show up. Aubrey at Holy City Heating and Air explains how quickly their local team responds when heat waves hit Charleston.
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So one of the four sisters who made up one of the big-time girl groups is celebrating a birthday today. I'll play their biggest hit of the 90s, plus scatter in some Clint Black, Alan Jackson,

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1: Just picture this. It's 95 degrees outside on a sweltering afternoon. Your air conditioner suddenly stops blowing cold air and your house is heating up fast. 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Aubrey at Holy City Heating and Air explains how quickly their local team responds when heat waves hit Charleston.
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Yeah, you'll have your hands up. Here's Jelly Roll on Kickin' Country.

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Serving up a big old hit from Clint Black for you on the 90s at noon. It's Nothing But the Taillights on 92.5 Kickin' Country. I'm Brian Cleary, celebrating a birthday today, one of the Forrester sisters. Yeah, the family from Lookout Mountain, Georgia, consisted of Kathy, Kim, Christy, and June Forrester, who celebrates her birthday today. Over their career, the Forrester sisters had 5 number one hits: I Fell in Love Again Last Night, Just in Case, Mama's Never Seen Those Eyes, Too Much Is Not Enough, and also You Again. And you'd think I'd play one of those 5 number ones, but no, I'm going to play their final big hit that came in 1991. And especially these 4 ladies, I will play it for you ladies. Your theme song about the opposite sex. On June Forrester's birthday, the Forrester Sisters, Men on the 90s at Noon on 92.5 Kickin' Country.

Mrs. Cleary, a little depressed today, and I got to be honest with you, I'm not happy about it either. We are both fans of summer, but fall officially begins at 8:04 this evening. So on the final day of summer, play the ultimate 90s summer song from Alan Jackson on the 90s at noon on 92.5 Kickin' Country.

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1: 10 seconds before we go live, Jessica will bring up like, hey man, did you see the weather outside?
2: No, you do too.
1: It's totally off subject.
2: Yes, I do. But you asked me a question.
1: I know.
2: I was rubbing my eyebrows.
1: I did. You're right.
2: And you go, do you have a headache? I just said, no, I'm tired. And then you were like, then you get mad at me because
3: I'm not mad at you.
1: But I did it. There was intent. It wasn't just mindless banter.
2: We're all fine. Everybody's
3: fine. This is all mindless banter. This entire show is nothing but mindless banter. I mean, you're not thinking clearly.
1: I know.
3: That's our brand.
1: I know it is.
0: You live it. 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

92.5 Kicking Country. 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Because after all, today, National Ice Cream Cone Day. 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

If it hasn't rained where you're at today, it still might, although not a big chance. Just a cloudy, gloomy day. Possibility of a pop-up shower or thunderstorm really into this evening. Partly cloudy, 71 overnight tonight. Scattered afternoon thunderstorms and 80 tomorrow. 83 at 92.5 Kicking Country.

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The North Charleston Pops continue their free outdoor concert series at North Charleston's Riverfront Park. Yeah, North Charleston Pops Jazz Concert tonight, free from 6 until 8.

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0: Living here in the Lowcountry, most of us spend a lot of time outdoors, whether it's a day on the boat, fishing with friends, hitting the golf course, cheering on the kids at a ball game, or just enjoying a weekend at the beach. 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

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I just rolled my eyes and I said, Daddy,

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0: 92.5 Kickin' Country on the ride home this afternoon. 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That opens in about 90 minutes, Coleman Boulevard, next to Moultrie Middle School. 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
1: Another Friday night, there's a line of cars leaving. Home team's got an out-of-town. Me, I'm sitting on the hood of mine drinking. I'm just a parking lot.

So Jennifer Nettles, Christian Bush have put Sugarland back together. The good news, Sugarland going to be making a stop at the North Charleston Coliseum, 92.5 Kickin' Country, welcoming Sugarland there October 2nd. 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

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If you're like Mrs. Cleary and not a fan of football, well, you got a break. No games tonight or tomorrow. The Monday night game last night, the Rams beat the New York Giants. Thursday night football this week. Only if you have Amazon Prime can you see the Packers and Falcons from Lambeau Field.

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1: 10 seconds before we go live, Jessica will bring up like, hey man, did you see the weather outside?
2: No, you do too.
1: It's totally off subject.
2: Yes, I do. But you asked me a question.
1: I know.
2: I was rubbing my eyebrows.
1: I did. You're right.
2: And you go, do you have a headache? I just said, no, I'm tired. And then you were like, then you get mad at me because
3: I'm not mad at you.
1: But I did it. There was intent. It wasn't just mindless banter.
2: We're all fine. Everybody's
3: this
2: fine.
3: Is all mindless banter. This entire show is nothing but mindless banter. I mean, you're not thinking clearly.
1: I know.
3: That's our brand.
1: I know it is.
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0: Living here in the Lowcountry, most of us spend a lot of time outdoors, whether it's a day on the boat, fishing with friends, hitting the golf course, cheering on the kids at a ball game, or just enjoying a weekend at the beach. 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

There's Riley Green, who along with Queen Latifah, the new coaches for season 30 of The Voice, they made their debut last night. The blind auditions continue on our TV partner News 2, The Voice, tonight at 8. He's not on your TV tonight, but he's on your radio for the ride home. Tug, coming up next at 3. First, the band Perry on 92.5 Kickin' Country.

happens to all of us. My wife, Laura, got a summons for jury duty. Man, she didn't want to do it. Nobody does. It puts a crimp in your day. I know it's your duty, and I know it's important. I'm not downplaying that part of it, but nobody wants to do it. Let's be honest. Tug 92.5 Kickin' Country. David Letterman, former host of The Tonight Show, got called for jury duty this past Monday. Like my wife, Laura, he didn't get picked. But you still got to take the time to go down there. You're there all day. Judge asked him, though. Get this. Judge asked him if he was a Colts fan since he's from Indiana. He said, huge Colts fan. I don't really watch the NFL. I don't care about it much. If I were going to be a fan of a team, it would be the Atlanta Falcons because I'm from Georgia originally. I'm more of a college football guy, and I know you're probably either a Clemson Tigers fan or a University of South Carolina Go Gamecocks fan. Both teams seem to be scuffling a little bit. Guy we played earlier, John Morgan, he's a North Carolina fan. Tim McGraw, LSU. Eric Church, North Carolina. Morgan Wallen, Tennessee. Hardy, Mississippi State. Tug on 92.5 Kickin' Country. Even if your team ain't good, college football season is always good. People are still talking about that Ole Miss LSU game from Saturday. I was so happy Ole Miss won. Lane Kiffin had to wear it right on the chin. You get to laugh a little bit about that one, don't you? I know I sure have. And I ain't been on jury duty lately, too, which is where we started. Lord, please, please don't make me go.

0: I want to ask you kind of a personal question, and you don't have to answer it out loud. You don't got to text me unless you want to, or reach out to me on social media unless you want to. 843-972-9292 or at Tug Cowart. Is there one neighbor in your neighborhood that you do not like? We have one in ours. His name is Crazy Larry. His name is actually Craig, but we call him Crazy Larry. I don't know why. He called in a bomb threat to get out of work one day. This is years ago. Like, all when we moved in the neighborhood, that's the first thing people told us. Neighborhood's wonderful. People are wonderful. Everybody's so friendly. Just avoid Crazy Larry. If you think that is crazy or you think your neighbor is crazy, wait till you hear about this woman who has a neighbor that is certifiable crazy. They need to send somebody out there for like a wellness check because this man has a horse in his house.
1: Only thing I seen, they had a horse in the house. I mean, a whole live horse in the house, but kind of weird in the house where the living room is at. Put hay all in there and the big old live horse. And the horse, yeah. I told all my friends because they didn't believe me. I took a picture of the horse and
0: Wait a minute.

I mean, I have so many questions. This poor woman probably don't have all the answers. The man kept a live horse in his house. Certifiable. Crazy. Josh, that's funny. Blake Shelton now. Texas is the song. Lots of steers and horses and cows. 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

0: Have you ever been charged for something that you thought you'd canceled? And you look back and you have been charged for it for a really long time. It happened to me the other day. I thought I had canceled ESPN Plus. Turns out I still haven't. Just canceled it now. Thought I did it 6 months ago. That's $60. Well, more than that, it's $10.99. This poor man has been living in an apartment and discovered that he's been charged for his neighbor's power bill for 18 years.
1: Even after I turned off my breakers, I kept going outside to check my meter to see if it was still running, and it was still running. And I couldn't believe it. When I was seeing these spikes with my breakers off, then I said, I'm not looking at my meter. This is somebody else's meter. I feel powerless right now.
0: Power company has apologized to him for any inconvenience. An inconvenience? How about a refund? A large one. And right now. As of last Friday, that dude was still paying for the neighbor's meter too. Power company said they're going to get it corrected, but they won't be able to do it until the next cycle. A slow down. That is slow down. You make a mistake like that, and all you can do is say, oh, we'll make it up to you the next cycle. How about right now? You'd be screaming to the top of your lungs. So would I. This man's handling it much better than we would. Oh, Lord. Tug 92.5 Kick and Country. Fighting mad. I'd be fighting mad.

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3: Gerald's Tires and Brakes, 843 Traffic.
4: It's Tuesday the 22nd, and the fall equinox is upon us, finally bringing much-needed weather changes. But what doesn't change is the traffic. Seeing a smash-up at Terrace Theater on Maybank Highway, incident at Chick-fil-A on Magwood Drive, collision at Rivertown Place on Highway 41, smash-up at Ashley Phosphate Road and Northside Drive, one at Northlander Lane and Ashley River Road, incident on Tobias Gadsden Boulevard and Paul Cantrell Boulevard, and seeing another collision on College Park Road in Ladson. This is Matthew in your 843 Traffic Center. 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

0: Living here in the Lowcountry, most of us spend a lot of time outdoors, whether it's a day on the boat, fishing with friends, hitting the golf course, cheering on the kids at a ball game, or just enjoying a weekend at the beach. 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
4: From the Storm Team 2 Weather Center, where we will finish off our first fall day afternoon with cloudy skies, humidity, and intermittent showers likely. 70s overnight and cloudy skies for your Wednesday with a high of 80.

0: think it'll be long before the NFL, college football, NHL, NBA, and Major League Baseball all look like NASCAR uniforms. A couple years ago, Major League Baseball put corporate uniform sponsors on jerseys. My favorite team is the Braves. For example, they have Quikrete. They are on the sleeve of their jerseys. As far as college football goes, they're already doing that at Notre Dame, Ohio State, Arkansas, Wisconsin, Washington State, Army and Air Force, Fresno State, Memphis, LSU, Texas Tech. Would you be okay with it if you're a Clemson or a South Carolina fan? If it brought more money into the program, does it bother you at all? Dude, these guys are going to look like Ricky Bobby.
1: Hey, I'm Ricky Bobby. Christmas is right around the corner. And what better gift to give a loved one than the Jackhawk 9000? Available at Walmart. When you work on your mysterious lady part stuff, you should have the right tools too. So that's why you should use Mapex, the official tampon of NASCAR. I'm Ricky Bobby. If you don't chew Big Red, then you.
0: Oh! Everything's for sale. The field's for sale. Stadium's for sale. I'm actually surprised it's taken so long. I didn't like it at first. I've kind of gotten used to it. I mean, think about the way they do the soccer jerseys and uniforms overseas. Man, I don't even have a team name on there at all. It's all sponsorships. I'm not sure I want to go that far. How you feel about it?

0: conversation came up over the weekend. We were just hanging out, spending time with my son Jacob's girlfriend, Emma, and her sweet family. Went to dinner, Fleet Landing, so stinking good. The conversation turned into, for us, was people saying they're into things that they're not really into so they can look cool or they can just sound trendy, look trendy. Do you know what I mean? Like people that want to drive an EV. Ain't nobody want to drive an EV. They say it because they think they're supposed to say it. Sales are through the floor. People don't buy them. Nobody wants them. So that got us all to talking about it.
1: So we'll start with Bart. Tell me what you think that people say they like that they don't really.
2: Anything pumpkin.
1: Pumpkin spice latte, garbage. He's exactly right. That's so true. Laura Cowart.
3: Overnight oats.
1: Overnight oats. I'm not sure anybody knows what that is, but look it up. We'll move along.
4: All right, I got two. First one, matcha. Nobody actually likes matcha. It's just grass.
1: Somebody tell me what matcha is. I don't know what matcha is.
4: It's grass. It's just grass.
1: Okay.
4: And the other one is anchovies. Nobody actually likes those. Pizza, like...
1: with fish on it?
4: Yeah, nobody likes that.
1: No, I agree with that. Moving along to Emma.
3: Green smoothies.
1: Anything green smoothies? Or is it like a particular... is that like a brand that I don't know about?
3: No, like veggie smoothies.
1: Anything green. Yeah, yeah. That's right. All right, Judy.
3: Kale.
1: Kale, anything. I love that answer. That's so true, Kate.
5: We're going aloe yoga.
1: Oh, you mean the brand?
5: Where, yeah.
1: Yeah, the brand, yeah. Because
5: lemon,
1: when you...
5: all of that.
1: When you threw yoga in there, I was like...
5: Sorry. Official name.
1: Yeah.
5: Official name,
1: aloe. Okay. Aloe, A-L-O. Those are the things that people say they like, but they don't really.
5: I just bought you some aloe shorts.
1: What'd you say?
5: I just bought him some aloe shorts. Do you like them?
4: I have not received them yet.
1: He doesn't know if he likes them or not. So right now, the jury's out. We don't know if anybody likes aloe. So if you disagree with any of these, you can find me at Tug Cowart, or you can shoot me a text at 843-972-9292.

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not surprising to me. It may be to you, but I'll tell you why it shouldn't be. Tug on 92.5 Kicking Country. Tupperware, the company Tupperware, you know, the little plastic bowls with the lids you put all your leftovers in, they went bankrupt. I think I 100% know why they had to file bankruptcy a few years ago. Now, they're still functioning company. They just had to go through Chapter 11, but I think I know why. And I bet you're to fault, just like I am. Every dish in our house that's like Tupperware style came from a Chinese restaurant. You know when you get takeout and they send the little plastic bowls? They used to use those little Chinese takeout boxes, but at least the places that me and my wife Laura order from always use plastic bowls with lids. I bet we have 25 of those. I use them to bring dinner to work. Ain't no reason to buy Tupperware. I'm just going to use that little plastic bowl from the Chinese restaurant. My mama keeps every one of her Country Crock butter bowls. She puts soup in them and sends them home with me and my wife Laura all the time. That's the reason. Ain't no need to buy Tupperware. It comes to your house every time you order. I know you're nodding your head right now because you do the same thing. You've probably got 1,000 of them, just like we do. Yup, is the new song from Easton Corbin, Kickin' Country 92.5. I'm Tug.

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1: That is Cody Johnson. 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My family's never owned a horse. Not that uncommon of a animal to own if you've got the space for it. Y'all may think I'm lying about this, but I'm not. Tug on 92.5 Kickin' Country. Growing up, my mama had pet possums, pet raccoons, dogs and cats, of course. We had parrots. When I was in high school, I had a pet snake. Mama's raised a raccoon. Matter of fact, ask Hunter and Jessica. I sent them pictures yesterday of my mama's new squirrel. It fell out of a tree during a storm. She's been taking care of it, tending to it and feeding it. Cat was trying to eat it. Ain't even got its eyes open. My mama even had a pet alligator. I'm not kidding. I'm not making it up. I will put my hand on the Bible. Back a long time ago, there wasn't a law against it. Nowadays, there are, and there was a dude arrested for illegally keeping alligators and turtles on his property, specifically in his swimming pool. Dude's name is Robert Miller.
2: I love wildlife. That's why I live out here in the woods.
3: So you don't know how the alligators got in there?
2: Somebody stuck them in there.
1: Somebody stuck them in there. I had no idea. I just don't know that I believe it. Around here, it ain't uncommon to see alligators. What was it, like 2 weeks ago, 3 weeks ago, there was that big old huge alligator that was walking through a neighborhood in Mount Pleasant? And there's that show that's crazy. If you've seen it, you know, on HBO called Monsters of God. It is all about the illicit and illegal reptile trade in the like late 70s, early 80s. That's probably where mama bought her alligator.

My son cannot write in cursive. I'm not sure he can read in cursive. He is a senior in college. Augusta University plays baseball over there and is going to get his master's degree done, but can't write in cursive. There's just so many things that have changed since you and I were in school. As a matter of fact, when he was in school, they didn't teach cursive. They have brought back the requirements nowadays, and I think it's good that they did. But with everything being digital, it's not like you use it a whole lot. But here's another thing. Take, for example, parallel parking. Remember, we used to have to learn how to parallel park. If you were born after the year 2000, you don't got to learn how to parallel park. You got a backup camera that makes it incredibly easy. Shoot, some cars these days will do it for you. Here's another thing. Proper grammar and punctuation. I still type my texts out with proper grammar and punctuation. My son's name is Jacob. He told me he felt like he was reading a book from the library when he reads my texts. Are there still things to this day that you do that nobody else does? 843-972-9292 or at Tug Cowart's, where you can find me easily. We can connect there. Was it better back then, or is that just our nostalgia kicking in? I'm not sure. Latest song from Tucker Wetmore is...

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1: 10 seconds before we go live, Jessica will bring up like, hey man, did you see the weather outside?
2: No, you do too.
1: It's totally off subject.
2: Yes, I do. But you asked me a question.
1: I know.
2: I was rubbing my eyebrows.
1: I did. You're
2: and
1: right.
2: You go, do you have a headache? I just said, no, I'm tired. And then you were like, then you get mad at me. Because
3: I'm not mad at you.
1: But I did it. There was intent. It wasn't just mindless banter.
2: We're all fine. Everybody's
4: this
2: fine.
4: This is all mindless banter. This entire show is nothing but mindless banter. I mean, you're not thinking clearly.
1: I know.
4: That's our brand.
1: I know it is.
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Avenue, one at Scooter's Coffee on North Rhett and Remount, incident at the Walmart on Rivers Avenue, collision on Sam Rittenberg Boulevard and Amberley Road, one on Central Park Road and Riverland Drive, another at Dorchester Road and Westcott Boulevard, one at Folly Road and Harborview Road, collision on the Mark Clark westbound and Leeds Avenue, and seeing another incident on Fleming Road. This is Matthew in your 843 Traffic Center, 972-1150.

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7: 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And listen to nothing but Dolly. 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
8: From the Storm Team 2 Weather Center, where we will finish off our first fall day afternoon with cloudy skies, humidity, and intermittent showers likely. 70s overnight and cloudy skies for your Wednesday with a high of 80.

song might have been wrote for me. Morgan Wallen, The Way I Talk. And if you talk like I do, he surely wrote it for you too. It has become a thing to either put out a really short record, like an EP, or to put out like double albums. Morgan Wallen's put 3 in a row out. How many albums have Zach Bryan released in the last, I don't know, couple years? Seems like a dozen. Tug 92.5 Kickin' Country. If you had to guess, who has put out the most music in the last, say, 6 years? I'll let you ponder it. Willie Nelson's the answer. And I'm not talking about singles or tracks that he was on as a guest. I'm talking about songs that he's released. 189 since 2020. Zach Bryan, since 2020, 131. Morgan Wallen, 102. Luke Combs, 95. I would have never guessed Willie Nelson, to be honest. And I feel like I keep up pretty closely. That's why I don't bet. That's why I don't gamble right there. I always lose, man. They don't build those casinos on winner. Or those sports gambling apps either. I mean, they got to pay Cindy's winning somehow. And you losing is how it gets done.

Connecting Country 92.5. I woke up this morning before my alarm clock went off. Is there anything worse that can happen to you? I know it's a minor inconvenience in the grand scheme of all the things that go wrong in the world, but those minor inconveniences are sure annoying. 2 days ago, dog wakes me up, 4 o'clock in the morning, got to go outside. Do you run into things like this? Let me tell you another thing that happened the other day. I'm headed to work and I leave early. I'm thinking I'm going to cruise in. I'm not going to have as hard a time in traffic, man. I am so prepared for the day. Get about 10 minutes from the house, realize I forgot my wallet. No, you want to talk about something that will ruin your day. It's a small inconvenience in the grand scheme of everything that's wrong in the world, but that drives me crazy. There is nothing worse, and there's no recovering. The day is just shot all to hell from there. And here's another thing, and I'm going to quit complaining. Little inconvenience. You can tell me which ones rile you up at Tug Cowart, or easily shoot me like a note, like a friend does, a little text at 843-972-9292. There is nothing worse than when the gas light turns on in your car. I don't know why. I hate stopping at gas stations. I hate filling up. It's just an inconvenience. I would try an EV, but they set themselves on fire so often I try to avoid that. King of Country 92.5. I know. I should quit complaining. Just quit complaining. My family's healthy. I'm gainfully employed. I enjoy my job. I enjoy connecting with you. So thank you if you've reached out recently. Seems like the right song to be playing. Phone, keys, wallet. Don't you forget them. God, turn everything sideways and up on its head. Thankfully, Lainey sings pretty and that makes it fun.

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1: Having a look at your mid-afternoon traffic, seeing a smash-up at North Red Avenue and Braddock Avenue, collision on Mark Clark westbound and Leeds Avenue, one on Folly Road and Harborview Road, one at Central Park Road and Riverland Drive, seeing a collision at Amberley Road and Sam Rittenberg Boulevard, one at the Walmart on Rivers Avenue, collision at Scooter's Coffee on North Red and Remount, accident at the Fresh Market on Bowman Road, and seeing an incident on 26 eastbound at the 216A off-ramp. Give us a call and let us know what you see. 972-1150.
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13: From the Storm Team 2 Weather Center, where we will finish off our first fall day afternoon with cloudy skies, humidity, and intermittent showers likely. 70s overnight and cloudy skies for your Wednesday with a high of 80.

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I love reading about music. I love talking about music. 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I want to share this with you because I am totally blown away by how many articles they write about classic country. I mean, the stuff that I grew up on, the stuff that my mom and daddy loved that they taught me about, the stuff that you never hear anybody talk about other than me. And if you go over to their RS Country on Instagram, you can find me at Tug Cowart and at 92.5 Kickin' Country. There's even more there. I mean, I'm seeing pictures of Merle Haggard and Mickey Gilley and Loretta Lynn, Garth Brooks, Dolly Parton, Reba, Alan Jackson. Do you see what I mean? I mean, it's nuts. I would have never expected it. Articles about Zach Topp, who loves classic country. Yeah, I would expect that, but not about the ones that influence him and the ones that he might listen to. Sure enough, been wrong before, wrong again. Let's play some Zach Topp. South of Sanity on 92.5 Kickin' Country, it's Tug.

0: New song from Mark Geiger, String By. I think this story's great, but it sounds like impossible to me. Tug on 92.5 Kicking Country. Man, I would have loved to play ball in college, but I wasn't good enough to get off the bench. Like, when I was in high school, I was just good enough to make the team, but never got on the field. So I was not an athlete. Now, my son Jacob, on the other hand, he plays baseball over at Augusta University. Pretty good little ball player. Got all that from his mama, I reckon. So I want to ask you, is this some type of dream that you might have? Because at 49, I don't feel like that my dream of playing college sports is some sort of possibility. But that is not the case for this 48-year-old father of three who made his college debut. His name is Justin Buzzard. Perfect name for a football player. Defensive lineman, San Jose College in California. Ain't no other reason to talk about California because it's crazy and wacky, and I ain't never lost nothing out there. But this dude dreamed of playing back in the day when he was at Whitworth College in Washington. He got hurt, kept him off the field. There was an opening up on the team. Dude put in the work, got in shape, and guess what? Coach put him in.
1: I feel good. I mean, I'm sore all the time. I hadn't hit anyone in a football game in 30 years, so that felt good to do. I mean, I'm just sprinting all the time, so my hamstrings are on fire. A lot of guys call me Mr. Buzzard. I just realized I can do this.
0: Dude, how crazy is that? How awesome is it, though? I could not even wrap my head. I couldn't even pretend to do that. Dude's got three kids playing college football. Now, some kids that are like 20 have three kids playing college football. Different story altogether. This is like a dream come true for this man. Would you be able to do it? Do you think you can get in that kind of shape to go play at the college level, even at a small college? Could you do it? I couldn't. I'm so interested if you think the answer is yes. If it's no, then it's like me and everybody else. No need to reach out necessarily, unless you want to, and I'd love to hear from you. But what I'm saying is, if you think you could do it, I'm fascinated by your story. 843-972-9292 or at Tug Coward on social media.

Cole Wetzel may be part of the problem. I think maybe he is the actual problem. You'll agree with this, I think. Tug on 92.5 Kicking Country. That's his new song with Ella Langley called Jaded. I'm going to tell you what's wrong and then explain to you why Cole is the problem. I posted a picture of this because it just seems too early for Halloween. In my wife's office, for 2 weeks, they've had Halloween decorations up. Then a dear friend of ours, Donna, she posted on Instagram. She was in a box store. I couldn't tell if it was Target or Walmart or Home Depot or Lowe's or whatever it was, but you could see all the Christmas decorations already. Christmas decorations are out. It's not even Thanksgiving. It's not even Halloween. It's too early for all of this. Cole Wetzel. You can find him Cole underscore Wetzel, Wetzel. He's got his Halloween decorations up too. It's a skeleton wearing a cowboy hat, smoking a cigar with his beloved Dallas Cowboys jersey on. Oh, and drinking the Bush Light. Don't forget about that. Why must we do it so early? Why? I'll share the picture of my wife's office at Tug Coward across the social media platforms. You can find Coe's if you like, because I ain't there retweeting that. I ain't sharing that. I don't want to give other people bad ideas. Flatland Calvary, good idea. New song, Never Coming Back, on 92.5 and the new Kicking Country app.

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0: Venning Road, seeing a collision on the Wapu Cut Bridge on Folly Road Boulevard, smash up on the I-26 eastbound 212 BC off-ramp, collision at Mr. Tobacco and Vapor on Dorchester Road, and one at South Aviation Avenue and Midland Park Road. Few other things to be made aware of, still watching that issue at Walmart on Rivers Avenue and at the Pharmaceutical Healthcare on Fleming Road. This is Matthew in your 843 Traffic Center, 972-1150.
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this earlier that my wife's office has had Halloween decorations up for 2 weeks. I'm seeing decorations through friends' social media posts are available for Christmas already. A listener here at Kickin' Country just texted me and said that they're already preparing for Thanksgiving. You can text me 2-843-972-9292 or find me on social media at Tug Cowart. November 26th, that's when Thanksgiving is. Do you need 2 months? Most people just wait until it's November to start preparing for Thanksgiving. No. The consensus, I'm told, in South Carolina is 25 days to prepare for Thanksgiving. So basically, the entire month of November. Granted, my wife Laura does most of the preparation, but I do all the things surrounding preparing the food, including setting the table, making sure all that stuff's done, making sure the garage is cleaned out, the front yard is taken care of. Everything is just so when we have all of our family over, we're all set. And as I explained it, it sounds much less than it really is, I swear. 25 days seems like an excessive amount to prepare for Thanksgiving. So starting in late September is way, way, way too early. I was just reading this too. Best way to cook a Thanksgiving ham? Most people say bake it. I say smoke it. What about a turkey? Most people say bake it. I say either smoke it or fry it. I am Southern after all. Kickin' Country 92.5. Jason Aldean is on with his new song that reminds him of old Ronnie Millsap called Anytime Soon. And he likes fried turkey for Thanksgiving if you care about that.

0: come to Charleston because Charleston has a good party scene, or that's what I hear from the kids at College of Charleston, definitely over in Columbia. So maybe he just needs to come to South Carolina because this dude, Marco Grazzi, is trying to find the top party school.
1: I've seen some crazy things even just from like a few weeks starting this fall, but like some guys get drunk, you see jumping through tables. I've seen people with long distance partners. Doesn't seem like they have a long distance partner when they're at this party. There's this new thing, I guess, called a fish beer. Some frat kid was like, you want to see what a fish beer is? I didn't know what that is. And he grabbed a beer and he just dumped it on his face.
0: That sounds like the lamest parties in the world. Dude, get over to Columbia. I know the South Carolina student body would be better than whatever that dude's talking about. See, the problem is this dude's from New York. He don't know what's going on. Everybody wants to be down south so they can go to SEC schools, go to southern schools, because they have the big frats and sororities, and the guys raise cane, and the girls dress pretty. You know, the South is kind of the economic, cultural, and technology head of the United States. Now everybody wants to be Southern. Lord, you and I, we were country when country wasn't cool, but apparently he did stumble into South Carolina over in Columbia.
2: Today, I'm here at the University of South Carolina! Do you think USC is the number one party school in the country?
3: USC!
2: I can't handle the South Carolina heat.
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0: 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Ain't that the way it always works? Southern by the grace of God. Tug 92.5 Kickin' Country. 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
1: Gerald's Tires and Brakes, 843 Traffic.
2: Thanks to our caller for letting us know that the issue on the Wapukut Bridge has been cleared up. We always appreciate your help in getting things up to date. But taking a look at your traffic, still seeing that issue on the I-26 eastbound 212BC off-ramp. Collision on the Ravenel Bridge northbound. Smash up in front of Citadel Mall. Another at the Mr. Tobacco and Vapor on Dorchester Road. 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And seeing a disabled vehicle at Murray Boulevard and Ashley Boulevard. This is Matthew in your 843 Traffic Center, 972-1152.
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0: tick off the people you work with, it just makes your day harder. Can you think of something right off the top of your head? Maybe something that ticks you off that people do at work?
1: Monster.com has come up with a list of the top five rudest behaviors in the workplace.
2: Coming in at number one, not cleaning up after yourself.
0: That's the worst, when people don't clean up after yourself, especially if you see them do it and you're like, are you kidding me? You're going to leave that there for somebody else to clean up? Dirt bag.
2: Number two on the list of rude behavior, gossiping. Rounding out the top five, using inappropriate language, being unresponsive to messages, and consistently being late to meetings.
0: I mean, being late is a theme on this show. Remember this comment?
3: Could somebody please make a pill so that us procrastinators would motivate? Because I'll buy it in bulk.
0: So true. And I gotta admit, I cuss like a sailor and I hate it. And I know other people hate it, so I try not to do it around anybody. It's usually in the car when I'm all alone screaming at the top of my lungs. No, I guess. King of Country 92.

0: Corey Kent putting a smile on your face with his latest song, Empty Words, on 92.5. My name is Tug. I have never had a cup of coffee in my entire life.
1: Way down among Brazilians, coffee beans grow by the billions, so they've got to find those extra cups to fill.
0: I don't like coffee. I don't like the smell of coffee. I don't like how much coffee costs. My wife, Laura, loves to go to Starbucks, and I cannot believe we're paying this amount for a stinking cup of coffee. Most people say, though, including Laura, that a good cup of coffee can turn around their day. If the day sucks, good cup of coffee can make it better, and if they get a bad one, it can take a good day and turn it around and make it bad. There is no other drink that can do... Well, wait a minute. Liquor drink might do the same thing because it can make you all super happy, and then by the end of the night, you had too many hard to deal with and stumbling and stammering and peeing your pants and things. So I guess that's actually worse than coffee. Are you that married to coffee? Can it have that kind of effect on you? At Tug Coward across the social media platforms, Kickin' Country is 92.5. And you can always text too, 843-972-9292.

0: Morgan Wallen on 92.5. Been by now, that's a rough relationship right there. If we were going to be, we would have already figured this thing out, and this thing will work. A lot of things in life tough on people right now. Not for everybody, but for some people. Could be a relationship. Maybe it's financially. Maybe it's at home. Maybe it's work. Or even finding a new job. Just a little preparation, that's all it takes. What's going to set you apart and make you the best candidate? CNBC said most people show up to their job interview unprepared. They don't know anything about the job they're applying for. They don't know anything about the company, what the company does. A CEO of a hiring platform said what you need to do is go on social media, follow the companies, keep up with what they're doing, what they're saying, what they're about. And if you can, find the name of the person that is giving you the interview. Connect with them on social media. I know that seems like it would be a bad thing, but this woman, who is the CEO of a job search company, said, I've hired so many people who've looked me up and connected with me there. It shows you're engaged and you really want to work there, not just anywhere. The more research you can do about the company and the job, the better. But you have to at least know the basics, like what they offer, what they do. Seems like common sense to me, but apparently it deserves to be stated again. Some places the job market is a little tough. Some people are in a little bit of a tight. Thought I'd throw that out there. Maybe it'll help you out. Pass it along to someone who it might. Tug, 92.5, Kicking Country.
1: Well, I didn't want to show up, but our families go way back. So when you said your vows, that's exactly where I sat. Thank God for open bars, 'cause watching all this

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1: 10 seconds before we go live, Jessica will bring up like, hey, man, you see the weather outside?
2: No, you do too.
1: It's totally off subject.
2: Yes, I do. But you asked me a question.
1: I know.
2: I was rubbing my eyebrows.
1: I did. You're
2: and
1: right.
2: And you go, do you have a headache? I just said, no, I'm tired. And then you were like, then you get mad at me. Because
3: I'm not mad at you.
1: But I did it. There was intent. It wasn't just mindless banter.
2: We're all fine. Everybody's
3: this
2: fine.
3: This is all mindless banter. This entire show is nothing but mindless banter. I mean, you're not thinking clearly.
1: I know.
3: That's our brand.
1: I know it is.
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1: Watching your traffic in the 6 o'clock hour, still seeing that incident on the I-26 eastbound 212 BC off-ramp. Seeing a collision at Home Goods in West Ashley. Collision on the Ravenel Bridge northbound. One at Ashley Avenue and Congress Street. Collision on Dorchester Road and Crescent Point Drive. One on Folly Road and Harborview Road. One at Savannah Highway and Main Road. Collision at Old Town Road and Hillside Drive. And seeing a disabled vehicle at Murray Boulevard and Ashley Boulevard. This is Matthew in your 843 Traffic Center, 972-1152.
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0: Della Lefty Boston kicking country 92.5. I'm Tug. You ever get stressed out? What do you do to relieve your stress when you just have had enough? For me, it's always listen to music. Every time. People get stressed out about money, bad health, South Carolina not playing good football.
1: Well, it's not good. I'll be honest with you guys. I'm furious. I'm frustrated. I'm going to say some things I may regret. South Carolina just got embarrassed at home to Mississippi State.
0: Clemson not playing good football.
2: Every day is a great day to be a Clemson Tiger. Yes, Clemson won. They came from behind to beat North Carolina. All the stars aligned.
0: He's actually more excited about that pull it from out of your tail win than I thought he might have been. Other than that, things to stress you out. The election, good heavens. That is enough to make anybody crazy. When you're feeling stressed out, how do you relieve it? If you are like most people, the number one way people reduce their stress or deal with their stress is by listening to music. Think about five people you know, two of them use music when they're stressed out. Matter of fact, I know we don't know each other well. Like I said, that's exactly what I do. So if you've had a stressful day, turn it up and listen to Chris Jansen. Buy me a boat.
3: I ain't rich, but I damn sure wanna be.

0: I was talking about it, I don't know, 15, 20 minutes ago about people looking for a job, trying to get a job. What if you don't want a job, but you decide, hey, I'm going to pull a prank at McDonald's, film it, and then put it on social media, and hopefully I will become an influencer of some sort. Tug 92.5 Kickin' Country, it has happened. But it didn't go all that well. This dude decided he's going to sit down with employees during an actual meeting.
1: Sorry, I'm late, guys. Traffic down the street.
2: You don't want to get throat punched right now?
1: Throat punch.
2: Step up.
1: Wait, why?
2: Get out of my restaurant.
1: You're gonna throat punch me?
2: You're funny. Get out of my restaurant.
1: I'm asking you nicely.
2: Get out of my restaurant.
1: You didn't ask nicely. You said
2: I just asked you nicely. Get out of my
1: restaurant. You said I'm gonna throat punch though.
3: Get your hands off me.
4: Going over the line.
3: Wait, well, I'm going over the line? He put his hands on me. What are you so mad about? I get it. It's a joke, but don't put your hands on me. Don't say you're gonna throat punch me.
4: Private property. Get off my property.
3: I'm sorry, dude. I didn't mean it.
0: It's all good. It's all fun and games until somebody gets pissed off and decides to toss you out of the store. And then you get mad.
3: Ah.

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1: Rounding out this Tuesday night traffic, a couple things to look out for. 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One at Savannah Highway and Main Road. One at Orange Grove Road and Sam Rittenberg Boulevard. Smash up at Old Town Road and Hillside Drive. One at Dorchester Road and Crescent Point Drive. Incident at Ashley Avenue and Congress Street. And still watching that incident on the Ravenel Bridge northbound. This is Matthew in your 843 Traffic Center, 972-1150.
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4: From the Storm Team 2 Weather Center, where we will finish off our first fall day afternoon with cloudy skies, humidity, and intermittent showers likely. 70s overnight and cloudy skies for your Wednesday with a high of 80.
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1: 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So before you accept what someone else says about your credit or the value of your trade, get a second opinion from a name you can trust. Come see me, Tumpy Beach, at Stokes Volkswagen. We're closer than you think, just minutes from West Ashley, Somerville, and Mount Pleasant on Ashley Phosphate Road in North Charleston and StokesVW.com.
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